out of my mind. Woo! Dutch band called The Sandy Coast and A Girl Like You. Write it down. It's Dave the Rave's Discovery of the Week. Here's Hermits.

Peter Noon, Herman Hermits. Yes, Relics and Rarities show, Simply Dandy. And that'll do it for my Relics and Rarities program. Got to turn out the lights and sneak on out of here with my 45s. Can't let the program director find out what I really played on the radio. I might lose my job. 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
11: 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Strap in. It's Making Noise with Mark Dawson on Surf 97.3.

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1: 5, 4, 3, 2, 1. We have ignition. Strap in. You're about to listen to the hottest sounds, and you've got it.
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1: Oh, yeah. This is Making Noise with Mark Dawson. Let's start it off with The Who.

We are coming to you live right now, right here from Zippity Doodah Studios in beautiful Orlando, Florida. Zippity Doodah is located just outside the Walt Disney Memorial Tunnel, and we are just a few adult-sized steps away from Mickey and Friends Sanitation Station. Rainy, humid, muggy, 95 degrees, and I love it. That is what we're dealing with. Yeah, we just grabbed a couple of Mickey bars and ducked back in the studio to enjoy our God-given AC. Let's just, we got a lot of things to happen. It's number 40. It's randomly speaking, of course. And I'm glad you're here with us. Let's enjoy

That's some powerful stuff right there from Pacific Gas and Electric Company. You know, I saw them back in 1978 at the Sportsman's Park Racetrack in Cicero, Illinois. They were the opening band for, it was Gary Wright. It was Lynyrd Skynyrd, Peter Frampton, and yes, I mean, kind of crazy show, right? It was called The Monsters of Rock. Hey, here's one from Sam Cooke, backed up by Lou Rawls, going out to my friend Barnett. Bring it on home.

0: a pair of visitors to Colorado's Estes Park is recovering after a terrifying attack. A charging bull elk knocked two tourists to the ground and is seen shoving a woman with its horns as she lies helplessly on the ground.
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2: Here's one for you, Marianne.

April 1980, the sweet sounds of Robbie Dupree and Steal Away. Thanks for suggesting that one, Marianne. I haven't heard that song in a long time. We'll do something by Rick Nelson right now. Don't forget, the worst song ever recorded is exactly 5 minutes away. I'm a

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I know you're gonna thank me when it's done. So call your friends, send a text. You can find their name in your Rolodex. Got the worst song ever recorded coming up next. Okay, now don't say I didn't warn you. And now it's time for the worst song ever recorded.

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The deeper, darker anals of the internet. I get that prospector helmet on. You know, the one with 80 million lumens of light. And I just go down deep. Just when I, you know, think it's time to give up, well, that is when the good stuff starts happening. This one, this is just, to me, this is classic. I know I've heard this before. I just don't know why. Let's get right into it. This is from 1965. It's called Hully Gully Boy, and it's by Katrina. You are welcome.

0: Seriously? 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
1: Yeah, that was pretty awful, but don't you all worry, because right now, Freddie Cannon's going to make it better.

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Well, we don't know about that, but we are sad to lose Freddie Boom Boom Cannon last week. The rock stars are just peeling off one after another, I guess, but let's enjoy perhaps Freddie's biggest hit. We'll remember this one forever. This is called Palisades Park.

Thank you, Carol, for reminding me not to forget about Freddie Boom Boom Cannon, and really, how could we? Freddie Cannon always had such a positive outlook on human life, didn't he? I think we all needed a little dose of Freddie. I also think you could use a little beach time.

That's Firefall on Making Noise with Mark Dawson right here on the Our Generation Radio Network. Let's go back to the 80s again. This is absolutely one of the greatest songs ever written. This is Squeeze.

0: luck.
1: I think it's time for a Beatles rock.

Yeah, there it is, y'all. That's our Beatles blocks. You know, we do that each and every show at the top of the second hour of the show. Did I say that properly? Yeah, we just play Beatles songs at the top of the second hour of each and every show. Let's recap to see what we just did there. We started off with I'm a Loser, and that was, of course, included on the record The Beatles for Sale, followed up with Rock and Roll Music. Just give me some of that rock and roll music. Also on Beatles for... Nope, that was on With the Beatles. I'm sorry. Don't Bother Me, featuring George on lead vocal, of course, was on With the Beatles. And finally, Roll Over Beethoven, written by Chuck Berry, also featuring George Harrison. Well, that one was on, you guessed it, With the Beatles. Busy day in Beatleland. Let's keep moving on because we have got so much cool music like this one from the car.

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By September of 73, I was forced to sing that song with a girl from my choral class. And when I find her, she will pay.

Yeah, Johnny Rivers singing Secret Agent Man. Before that, the Box Tops doing Soul Deep. How about one of our favorite great American songwriters, Paul Simon? You can call me Al.

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1: 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Fill up those adult drinks and turn the lights down low. This is Ruby and the Romantics.

Well, you're smart people, and I know you've got it figured out by now. Each and every week, I take a classic song, something that everyone remembers, recognizes, loves, and I like to put my own little spin on it. Like always, just something that whatever my mind says it should sound like, then that's the way it should sound, okay? So let's go ahead and make it all legal. That should do it. All right, this week, I wanted to mess with the horn band thing again. Last week, I did a Blood, Sweat, and Tears song without the horns. This week, it's Chicago without the horns. I hope you dig it. This is Saturday in the Park.

Do you remember what happened there? I'm not sure I do. I've got to look at my notes here. We started off with my version of the Chicago classic, Saturday in the Park, with no horns. I did a little guitar thing, but, you know, we're moving on from there. A Beatle thing I did, I kind of based it on the Joe Cocker version. That's I'll Cry Instead, into a song I think you all know. Of a couple years ago, I released that one called In Isolation. That was, of course, during the pandemic. And finally, a Monkees tune, A Little Bit Me, A Little Bit You, written by Neil Diamond, of course. And that's it, Mr. Noise Unplugged. We do it each and every week. We never miss it. Just have to do it. Let's move on. Do one for Caroline Sunshine. This is Mark Lindsay with Paul Revere and the Raiders.

All right, noisemakers, we have done this together. Yes, 2 hours of making noise with Mark Dawson in the proverbial books. I really appreciate what you do, the support you give. You guys are incredibly, yes, you are groovy. Thank you. I hope we can do it again next week together. Also need to thank some folks like Mason Dixon for always bringing the funny. I got to thank Doug Lazon from Hall of Fame Music. Vern Schenck, and we know Vern is improving every day. Vern Schenck from Flagler Beach Radio, that's Surf 97.3 FM. Also, Rick Wrigley, the OG of all radio. He is the man. These are the guys that bring it to us free 24 hours a day, 7 days a week, 365 days a year. No subscription required. Like I always say, when it comes right down to it, we are all we've got. Please be good to each other. I love you guys. I'll see you next week. Bye now.

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12: 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I'm your captain and host and DJ and cruise director. They call me Captain Adam. And this weekend, we've painted the yacht red, white, and blue in honor of the holiday weekend. Happy 4th of July, everybody. Hope you're having fun on your boat, on your yacht, at the marina poolside, grilling out with friends and family. Think about the most American things you can. Hot dogs, baseball, Disneyland, and Yacht Rock. You know it. Happy birthday, America. And speaking of birthdays, we have a founding member of Ambrosia celebrating a birthday this week. We'll tell you who later in the show. But first, there is no better way to kick off a celebration of freedom than with this song, Sweet Freedom. From the godfather of Yacht Rock, it's Michael McDonald. On the Yacht That Rocks, this is Yacht Rock Radio. Welcome aboard. No more.

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Join us on Facebook, Instagram, and Twitter at Yacht Rock Radio with Cliff Richard. A Little in Love on the way next after this Frenchy version of Whenever I Call You Friend from Kenny Loggins. Check it out. His hit version of this song was with Stevie Nicks, but he did a French version of this tune with Jean Manson, a very famous, accomplished French singer. She's in French. Kenny is in English. Enjoy. This is Whenever I Call You Friend, half French, on Yacht Rock Radio. C'est la vie.

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That's Dr. Hook, and this is Yacht Rock Radio. Still to come, a conversation with Peter Beckett from Player. But first, we're going to veer off course outside of the deep waters of Yacht Rock and play a song that's so closely related and sounding so good between these Yacht Rock tracks. It's Wings with A Little Luck. And you're on board with Yacht Rock Radio.

Lot of Love from Nicolette Larson, a song written by Neil Young on Yacht Rock Radio. It's the smoothest tunage this side of the marina, that soft rock from the late 70s and early 80s. Airing coast to coast on stations like 92.3 The Wolf Classic Hits in Wise, Virginia. And we're flagshipped on the Dash Radio app out of Los Angeles with Steely Dan. This is Deacon Blues on the Yacht That Rocks. 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

Yacht Rock Radio, Captain Adam with you. So glad you're spending a holiday weekend on the yacht that rocks. And my thanks to Carmel Fest for hosting us. We've got some pictures on our social media. Just search at Yacht Rock Radio, Twitter, Facebook, Instagram. You'll find us. Posted a lot of pictures from our Yacht Rock Radio presents the Nautilus.

The Yachties. What a 4th of July celebration we had. I had maybe the most patriotic captain's hat ever seen. You're going to want one of these when you see it. Check it out now at Yacht Rock Radio on social media. As we sail on, literally sailing with Christopher Cross, the crown prince of Yacht Rock, on a holiday weekend, this is Yacht Rock Radio.

good on a 4th of July weekend on Yacht Rock Radio. Stay with us. We have a conversation with Peter Beckett from Player and some concert details, a show he'll be playing July 10th in Clearwater, Florida. All this and more on the way on Yacht Rock Radio. But first, we'll call this a concert replay of sorts. It was Michael McDonald with Lionel Richie headlining the Summerfest in Milwaukee. It's one of the biggest live concerts of the summer over the 4th of July weekend. And if you were there and have pictures or video of Lionel performing this song, post them and tag us at Yacht Rock Radio. We can social media all night long.

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Yacht Rock Radio. We lost another legend over this last week. Dave Mason, after battling some health issues, finally succumbed. He passed away at the age of 79 this week. The genius behind We Just Disagree and the hit Feeling All Right. From Traffic, Dave Mason, a co-founder of the band Traffic, and he wrote and sang that song, Feeling All Right. And we've got a Yacht Rock version of that song that he released with Kenny Loggins and Michael McDonald. You'll even hear Sammy Hagar's voice on this version of Feeling All Right from Kenny Loggins, Michael McDonald, and Dave Mason, R.I.P.

You're on board with Yacht Rock Radio, the best hits from the late 70s and early 80s. And Peter Beckett, the voice of Player, had two top 10 hits, You Know Baby Come Back. And this song is the follow-up that came out the same year in 1978, a hit number 10 on the top 40. And stick around, I'll tell you all the details about the San Diego Yacht Rock Festival. It's happening next week, starring Peter Beckett, the voice of Player. For now, this time I'm In It for Love on Yacht Rock Radio. I heard

It's the smoothest, and you know it, Yacht Rock Radio. I'm Captain Adam. We were talking about the San Diego Yacht Rock Festival. We are 1 week away now from this glorious event happening Saturday, May 2nd at Liberty Station in San Diego. Peter Beckett, the voice of Player, he is our special guest. He'll be on stage to sing the number one hit, Baby Come Back, as well as the one we just heard, This Time I'm In It for Love, the number 10 hit, the follow-up to Baby Come Back. And he'll have a few more surprises to throw your way from the stage as he plays along with Yacht Rock Gold Experience, a great tribute band from New Jersey. We've also got the Dirty Yacht and Scoundrels from Arizona and the Astro Yachts on stage all the way from Los Angeles. A great evening of Yacht Rock planned for you. I'll be there as well as your host and MC. If you're heading there, make sure you stop me and say hi. I'd love to meet you. You've got 1 week to secure your tickets. Hopefully they won't sell out in the next few hours. 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With a very interesting five fave coming up soon for Holly Christine. Stick around and find out. Her Yacht Rock era taste is on the way. With Boz Scaggs now, this is such a great song. It was a top 40 hit for him. It's Breakdown Dead Ahead. Boz Scaggs on Yacht Rock Radio.

The smooth, soft rock from the late 70s and early 80s with Allie Thompson. You'll remember this when it's called Take a Little Rhythm. Allie Thompson on Yacht Rock Radio.

All right, passengers, we have sailed right up to the front of the five fave. This is the time of the show where we let you take over the boat and play your five favorite songs of all time. Today's winner is Holly Christine. And Holly has a very original five fave. In fact, three of the songs have never made the list. And two of those songs we've never played at all. Not because they're not great songs, they're just not yacht rock. But that's okay. These are Holly's five favorites. She's making up the rules today. And she even writes in her email, quote, "Don't come for me if any of these are not yacht rock," end quote. Don't worry, Holly, we won't come for you. We'll just sit back, relax, and enjoy your five fave. Launching off the docks with a very smooth voice indeed from Lou Rawls. This is You'll Never Find. It's number five.

Lindsey Buckingham with Trouble, a Yacht Rock adjacent huge hit from the early 80s. On a 5 fave today for Holly Christine. That was number 4 today. That means we're about the middle of the list with a song that I've seen on some Yacht Rock playlists. It is not really Yacht Rock, but it's a great song from the Yacht Rock era. And it's Holly's third favorite. It's Joe Jackson, Steppin' Out.

back on board the yacht with Jerry Rafferty in the second spot there with Right Down the Line. And we have been moving right down the line of these five songs to get to the tip of Holly Christine's cruise ship and her favorite song of all time. Holly, you seem like a sentimental lady to me, and that's what you've got in your top spot. From Bob Welch, it's number one on Yacht Rock Radio.

0: Bob Welch, Sentimental Lady, number one today on a five fave for Holly Christine. Thank you, Holly, so much for getting in touch with me through email. 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And you can tell from Holly's list, you don't exactly have to stick to the certified Yacht Rock, but we do ask that your songs are from the Yacht Rock era, that smooth time frame from the late 70s to the early 80s. My name is Captain Adam. My thanks to Brad, our engineer, Taylor, our producer, and most of all, you, the passengers. 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
5: 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Reservations can be made on their phone number, which is 386-338-3041. 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

0: this is Chuck Matthews on Greatest Hits USA, and coming up this weekend, we are going to answer the following questions. What singer looked at a map? Who played harmonica at the back of the bus? And who had the number one record this week in 1967? 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
5: Incredible Cinderella story. This unknown comes out of nowhere to lead the pack. At Augusta, he's on his final hole. He's got a beautiful backswing.
6: Dad, oh, he got all of that one. He's got to be pleased with that. The crowd is just on his feet here. He's a Cinderella boy. Tears in his eyes, I guess, as he lines up this last shot. He's got about 195 yards left, and looks like he's got about an 8 on him.
5: This crowd has gone deadly silent. Cinderella story, out of nowhere, a former greenskeeper now about to become the Masters champion.
6: It looks like I'm a wreck. It's in the hole! It's in the hole!
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5: 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This is Big Bob, and welcome to the Memory Lane Show. Today, I'll take you back to those treasured moments in time when life was much simpler. So sit back, relax, reminisce, and enjoy as I play the tunes that will never die. 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
6: Let's get started and they'll never die. Big Bob's famous words. Hey, I got news for you folks. Buckle up your seatbelts as we use our new time capsule to get teleported back 50 years, 50, way back to 1967. A period of time when the Doors' self-titled debuted album was released. An earthquake in Sicily kills 231. Hey, gas was about 33 cents a gallon. If you're planning to go into the movies, not a problem. It only cost you about $1.25. And Billboard had a newcomer to the top 10, which included two different songs, one by a father and the other by his daughter. Got any ideas about that one? Yeah, that was 1967. Of course, what happened on this date in rock and roll history, all the data provided by our good friend Ray at StreamingOldies.com will feature such artists as Clarence Carter, Jack Jones, The Supremes, and many more. Other segments on the show, we'll have requests and dedications. A little bit later on, I'll tell you how that can be done. We'll also have Rate the Record, Comparison Cover Song segment, this week's One Hit Wonder, a double-decker, our vault song. You'll learn what the number one song was on this date back in 1969. And, of course, we'll have the internationally famous Rock Out to end the show. On a very sad note, we did have one artist enter rock and roll heaven this week. And I'll tell you about him later on. So if you folks are tuned in at one of the terrific affiliate sites, or if you're right here in the chat room, you're going to want to really stick around for this show. Now, speaking of our chat room, you're probably wondering how you can join in the fun. Well, that's pretty easy. 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When you hit the page, you'll see a blue box pop up. It'll ask you for a username, just as your handle or what nickname, and a password. 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That's totally optional because this fancy chat room has a profile that you could set up. 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You don't have to. And come on in. 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It's uncrippled. You could try it out for 2, 3, 4 weeks, something like that, and you see how splendid it really is. If you have a problem, you don't have a problem if you have a problem with this chat room, because the moderator over there, Grego, I call him Grego, but his real name is just Greg. He's also a member of the affiliate team with allyourschat.com, and he's the troubleshooter. He'll roll up his sleeves and make sure he gives you the best hand possible, the best knowledge to get you up and running and have some fun like we do each and every week. Now, one of my personal goals of the Memory Lane Show is to play songs that'll take you back in time and allow you to sit back and escape reality for a while. Now, with that said, are you ready? If not, please get ready, because here I come.

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1: Okay, as we start to reflect 50 years ago, back to the week of ending January 14, 1967, our first newcomer to Billboard's Top 10 was at the number 20 slot just 1 week ago. Ho ho! It was a title song from the movie starring James Mason and Lynn Redgrave that would go on to earn then a gold record. Here are the Seekers.

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2: Mystery DJ, but really his name is Grego. Let's all join together and wish a happy birthday to Clarence Carter as he celebrates number 81 on this date in rock and roll history. 81 years old. Very cool. Anyway, back in July of 1968, the Montgomery, Alabama native have this tune enter Billboard's Hot 100 Singles chart. The track would peak at the number 6 position and be his first gold record.

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2: Hey, I got a big shout out to good friends of ours that tune in up in, I know it's in Canada someplace. It starts with an M. I can't remember the name of it. Anyway, Dima and Wayne, I got a special message for you that Vlad says hello. How about that? Is that a surprise or what? It just goes to show you I am still grateful to be alive. You know what I mean? Come on, be alive with me. And ELO, of course.

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0: Hey, got a request time here coming from Shaz and Jill over in, I used to be Cornwall, it's Hale now, that's right, Hale. And they have a comment saying it's fine and dry there. Well, you know, in Michigan, I know below us, south of us, they're going to catch a bad ice storm coming through, if it hasn't hit already, out where Brother Steve used to hails from, native of, down in Kansas City, I guess, down in there. Anyway, going back to the request, they want to hear a tune by Mr. Jerry Lee Lewis. Hey, got your ears on, Shaz and Jill? You asked for it, and you got it.

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2: Hey, you know it is one-hit wonder time if you listen to the show. That's right. Running a little bit late, no big deal. Why should you listen? Well, I like to be the one to take you back so you can reminisce about those good old days. What you were doing when you heard that particular song. That's the real goal. Now, with that said, a female R&B group from Washington, D.C. were known as the Jewels. In October of 1964, this track made its debut on Billboard's Hot 100 Singles chart. Unfortunately, it would be their last charted song, as it is this week's One Hit Wonder.

Hi, everybody. This is Dave from Oldies Radio 1620 with this reminder. 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
1: Dropping three spots to the number nine position as we review Billboard's top 10 for the week of ending January 14th, 1967, is a tune by Old Blue Eyes. Frank Sinatra himself. This tune would be Sinatra's first big hit after Strangers in the Night, and would continue to chart for 11 whopping weeks.
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1: On this date in rock and roll history, birthday boy Jack Jones celebrates number 79. In June of 1966, Jones had this track make his debut on Billboard's Hot 100 Singles chart. The song would peak at the number 35 slot for the Los Angeles, California native. Happy birthday.

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1: Okay, folks, here's a little special treat. Coming up are two songs you can just sit. Don't even have to get up. Just sit right there in your chair at the computer. That's right. And do the songs. How's that? It don't get any easier. 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
1: Let's jump over to the number 8 song as we feature Billboard's top 10 for the week ending January 14, 1967. 50 years ago today. Well, it was a track by the new vaudeville band. Producer Jeff Steffens, who arranged this to sound like Rudy Valley's vaudeville hits from the 30s, got this inspiration while staring at a picture of the cathedral. Was right on his calendar.

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3: 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Did you know that there's a type of shark that's been around for 120 million years? While megalodons are long gone, thankfully, there is a species that's still around that was alive long before the megalodon, the goblin shark, which is so old that it's classified as a living fossil. 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
8: Dr. Evil, it's about the sharks.
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1: What happened on this date in rock and roll history? 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Hold on to your hats, folks. The Doobie Brothers. 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We found a song by the Doobie Brothers that did not chart, and it's a very recognizable song. So hang in there and cast your vote a little bit later on. 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Of course, and a big thank you goes out to Zeno Radio for carrying the show on your dial-up. You can call 605-472-9037. That's 605-472-9037 with your mobile device and during the live show. And tune me in. This way, if you have to go to the bank, bam, bam, bam, bam, bam, bam. Tune me in. Got to go shopping for pastries, bam, bam, bam, bam, bam, bam. Tune me in. What a crazy day today. And now for the comparison cover segment part of the show, as suggested by my good friend Dave in Southern California. Hey, Audrey, can you help us out?
16: I will now prepare systems for comparison. 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The same song will be sung by different artists. 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
1: Today we featured two different styles for our comparison cover song segment of Chain Gang. And get this, both were charted hits. Now, the first version was a cover performed by Jackie Mr. Excitement Wilson back in 1968. The second version and the original was sung by Mr. Sam Cooke, who also wrote the song. He released the track in 1960, and it would reach number two on Billboard's charts. Hey, let's continue with our theme today of doo-wop heaven, when we asked the Dal Vikings to step up to the mic. These guys formed at the Air Force Servicemen's Club in Pittsburgh, Pennsylvania, back in 1955. Well, let's time travel back a couple of years to 1957, when this track entered the charts and would peak at number four. Here's a Memory Lane's factoid for everyone. This song would be the group's first and only gold record.

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1: Hey, okay, and let's see here. Where am I at? In 1966, on this date in rock and roll history, and entering our I Don't Believe It category, the Doors recorded this track. The tune would be released in January of 1967, but failed to chart, reaching only number 126. Unbelievable.

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2: Got a request sent in by a good friend, Chris, out in Brewer, Maine. He listens to the show either religiously, by the way, either the podcast or the live show. I appreciate that very much, Chris. He wants to hear this 1966 number one hit by the Supremes. Hey, Chris, I hope you got your ears on either now or later. You asked for it, brother, and you got it.

0: 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He's got a double-decker and a whole lot for you. Bob, thank you so much. 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
1: Our theme today is doo-wop heaven, and we turn to the Velvets. Velvets. Man, there was a bunch of groups that had like Valvolettes and Valettes and during that period of time. Well, this one is just the Velvets. for our next group, in 1961, the guys from Odessa, Texas had this track make its debut on Billboard's Hot 100 Singles chart. The tune would peak at number 26, but perhaps should have done much, much better.

0: 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Yeah, this is the Big Bopper speaking. Oh, you sweet thing.
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0: Yeah, it was a very, very sad day when we learned that Ed King, guitarist of Lynyrd Skynyrd and Strawberry Alarm Clock, passed away this past Thursday. He was just 68 years young. Hey, folks, let's all take a stroll down memory lane to 1974 when a tune co-written by King entered the charts would peak at number 8. Godspeed to you, Ed King. You will be sadly missed.

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0: Hey, and coming up momentarily will be this week's Rate the Record when we feature a tune, Uncharted. That's right, Uncharted tune by the Doobie Brothers. Believe it or not, we found one. But first, today we are featuring our doo-wop heaven theme, which brings us to the Jive Five. In 1961, the Brooklyn, New York group led by Eugene Pitt had this track enter the charts. The tune would reach number 3 and would be their first and only top 10 hit.

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2: 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If you have an instant messenger open, my identification is the_memory_lane, or you can Twitter me @memory_lane. Then after the top of the hour, I'll give the results of the vote to determine if this track should have been a hit or not. Now on to the fun part, which also happens to be an entry into our I Don't Believe It category. The Doobie Brothers enjoyed success with songs like Long Train Running, Black Water, and What a Fool Believes, just to name a few. In December of 1972, the San Jose, California formed group released Jesus Is Just All Right. The track would chart to the number 35 slot. Now for the I Don't Believe It part. The B-side was Rockin' Down the Highway, a super track that went uncharted. Hey, should it have charted? Folks, you now have the opportunity to voice your opinion by voting if this song should have been a charted hit or not. Here's Rockin' Down the Highway by the Doobie Brothers.

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1: Okay, the song you just heard was this week's Rate the Record by the Doobie Brothers, Rockin' Down the Highway. And I got Mr. Smokehead here in the room with me. Hey, what did you think about the tune, Mr. Smokehead?
2: Well, man, you know, it had a goofy beat and all, but, you know, and that guitar riff was not too shabby either. I'm going to give it a 2, a whole 2.
1: What are you talking about? It's the last time I'm putting you on the show. That's the very last time, a 2. Get out of my get out of here. Anyway, get your votes in, and we'll tabulate them at the top of the hour, after the top of the hour, and we'll share them with the entire universe. How's that? Here's a super tune by the Isley Brothers.

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1: Okay, I hope everyone is enjoying our theme today of doo-wop heaven. Let's continue with a group from Queens, New York, known as the Capris. In 1960, they had this track enter Billboard's Hot 100 Singles chart. The tune would peak at number 3 and be their only top 10 song.

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1: Flagship Harbor Preserve has more than a mile of elevated boardwalk through the salt marsh, with several places along the way to sit and take in the sights and sounds of a protected environment. The county boardwalk connects Flagler Beach's Wick Line Park to a fishing pier, boat launch facility, and a picnic pavilion. The property was once scheduled to be developed and was purchased by the county in 1998 with State Preservation 2000 funds.
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14: The boat is loaded with supplies, and we are ready to set sail. And when I say supplies, I'm talking vintage, late 70s, early 80s soft rock albums from some of your favorites, including Al Jarreau, Steely Dan, George Benson, Ambrosia, and more. I'm Captain Adam. Welcome aboard. This is Yacht Rock Radio. Glad you're here. We're going to feature a five fave later in the show. That'll be five artists appearing at a killer show coming up in February in Palm Springs. You won't want to miss this five fave. But first, we begin with the crown prince of Yacht Rock. He's Christopher Cross. And this is All Right on Yacht Rock Radio and YachtRockRadio.com.

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Sometimes when we touch, it's the smoothest songs from your memory. We call it Yacht Rock, and we're glad you're on board with Yacht Rock Radio. Now, the godfather of Yacht Rock is Michael McDonald. His band, the Doobie Brothers, are getting inducted into the Rock and Roll Hall of Fame this year. We prefer the late 70s, early 80s Doobs that feature Michael on lead vocals. And even though this next song is not from the late 70s or early 80s, it is from Michael McDonald. This is Ain't No Mountain High Enough on Yacht Rock Radio.

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Gone Too Soon, Al Jarreau, with Essential Yacht Rock there. That was Morning on Yacht Rock Radio. And if it's morning where you are, well, good morning. Glad you're on board with us. And Air Supply. 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

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It's a fantastic website. I know I'm biased because I'm on this side of the yacht fence, but I think you'll like the t-shirts and the merchandise we have for sale, especially with some holidays coming up. You've got Valentine's Day. It'll be Mother's and Father's Day before you know it. Oh, I forgot Easter. Maybe you want to get somebody a Yacht Rock Radio t-shirt for Easter. 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This is Bill LaBounty with a song called Dream On Yacht Rock Radio.

Robert John, Sad Eyes on Yacht Rock Radio. Captain Adam with you, and I love a theme. You know I love a theme. And right now we've got a theme of eyes. We're moving from sad eyes to sexy eyes from Dr. Hook on Yacht Rock Radio.

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That was Lionel Richie all night long. 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

Bob Welch on Yacht Rock Radio. And last week, there was a huge concert announcement. Steely Dan with Steve Winwood. The summer 2020 tour was announced, and the dates are on sale to the general public beginning this weekend, January 25th. Get those tickets at livenation.com. 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
1: Hall and Oates on Yacht Rock Radio. They're going to play this summer in Denver at the annual Cool Concert on Sunday, June 14th. And get this, the tickets start at $10.50. 80s prices. But here's the catch, while supplies last. And they've already sold out Madison Square Garden in February, so these tickets should go pretty quick. Captain Adam with you. What do we have coming up? I'm glad you asked. We'll do some Michael Jackson, a song produced by Steve Lukather from Toto, right around the corner on Yacht Rock Radio. But first, here's certified gold Yacht Rock from Kenny Loggins, I Gotta Try.

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1: Hey guys, it's Josh again from 97.3 FM with another ocean fun fact. Did you know that shark embryos actually attack each other? Sharks are so tough, their embryos are known to attack one another in the womb. The largest embryo in a shark litter is known to eat its fellow embryos in an act known as intrauterine cannibalism. Researchers looked at this phenomenon in sand tiger sharks, noting that while 12 litter mates may start out the journey, all but one is devoured by the biggest in the group. That strategy allows sand tiger sharks to have much larger babies at birth than other shark species, making the little ones relatively safe from other predators. Guys, this has been Josh from Surf 97.3 with another ocean fun fact.
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8: 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Welcome aboard, everyone. My name is Captain Adam. Today, we're going to get smooth with Ambrosia, the Doobie Brothers, one of my all-time faves from Toto. But first, speaking of the Doobie Brothers, it's the godfather of Yacht Rock, that golden voice from the Doobs, Mr. Michael McDonald. And let's get this cruise started with I Keep Forgetting on the Yacht That Rocks. 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

Great start to this cruise. Key Largo from Bertie Higgins, Michael McDonald before that, and now we sail right into Mr. Smooth, George Benson. 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

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My name is Captain Adam. Coming up later in the show, we'll air a five fave. This week's winner is Angie F. That five fave is your chance to take over the ship and present your five favorite Yacht Rock songs of all time. If you want to get in on this, just email me your list, adam@yachtrockradio.com.

Bob Welch there. He spent some time in Fleetwood Mac, and now he's just spent some time on Yacht Rock Radio. Stay with us. More to come, including Kenny Loggins right around the corner. But first, we're going to dive into the deep blue sea of Yacht Rock with a certified track from Greg Guidry. This is called Going Down, and it is Smooth on Yacht Rock Radio.

0: What a great song from Pages. Richard Page, lead singer, you know him better as the frontman of Mr. Mister, had huge success once his yacht rock days with Pages were done. But anyway, that was called Official Cat of the 80s from Pages on the Yacht That Rocks. 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

It's time to go for a deep dive. I'm talking like 20,000 leagues under the sea for our deep track of the week. It's from our good friend Peter Beckett from Player. You know, Baby Come Back. Well, here's another song they had in 1980. It did chart, got as high as number 105 on the U.S. pop charts. From the deep blue sea of Yacht Rock, it's Giving It All. 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

0: England Dan, John Ford Cooley on Yacht Rock Radio. 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
1: And enjoy our Yacht Rock Song of the Week. That's a song that's not Yacht Rock. It's close, though. More of an AM Gold song from Nick Gilder. This is Hot Child in the City on Yacht Rock Radio.

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7: Welcome to 70s USA. I'm Susie Cruz with the best of the 70s, and every hour we've got a special theme. This time we're spotlighting songs that were re-released. It was a DJ in Chicago that discovered this song on a jukebox in a pizza place. This is Styx.

70s USA with Stevie Wonder. I'm Susie Cruz, and our theme this hour, songs that were re-released. Captain and Tennille promoted this song themselves and had only a regional hit in L.A. Then they had worldwide success with Love Will Keep Us Together, and their record company re-released The Way That I Want to Touch You. I know.

70s USA with Foreigner. I'm Susie Cruz. Our theme this hour, songs that were re-released. When Neil Diamond switched record labels, his old label, Bang Records, re-released this 1966 song, Solitary Man.

70s USA with George Harrison. I'm Susie Cruz. Our theme this hour is songs that were re-released. An edited version of this song was released as a single in 1971. It was just barely over 2.5 minutes, and it flopped on the charts. But then the full version was released, 7 minutes and 10 seconds, and it's become one of the most famous songs in rock history. This is Derek and the Dominoes, Layla.

0: 7 Days USA with KC and the Sunshine Band. That song was first released as a B-side to Shake Your Booty, but it became a hit after it appeared in Saturday Night Fever's soundtrack from 1977 and was subsequently released as a single. We've got more re-releases on the way from the Moody Blues and Lynyrd Skynyrd.
1: Yo!

I'm Captain Kirk with your local Flagler County calendar. Flagler Beach United Methodist Church tomorrow, their food pantry's open, 9:30 to noon. 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Also tomorrow, the Flagler County School Board meets at 1 p.m. in an informational workshop. Board meets in the training room on the third floor of the Government Services Building. That's 1769 East Moody Boulevard in Bunnell. Also tomorrow, the Flagler County Affordable Housing Committee meets at 3 p.m. Emergency Operations Center, 1769 East Moody Boulevard, Building 3 in Bunnell. And tomorrow, the Flagler Beach Library Writers Group meets at 4 p.m. at the library. That's 315 South 7th Street in Flagler Beach. Also, the NAACP Flagler Branch General Membership will have their meeting, 6 p.m. at the African American Cultural Society. That's located 4422 North U.S. Highway 1 in Palm Coast. And tomorrow, the Flagler County School Board meets 6 p.m. in Board Chambers on the first floor of the Government Services Building, 1769 East Moody Boulevard in Bunnell. I'm Captain Kirk with your local Flagler County calendar. Have yourself a great day, everyone.

0: Back to work here on a Monday. Partly sunny skies. Hit or miss showers. High of 91. West winds 5 to 10 knots. Seas 2 to 3. Light chop in the river. Your high tide 7 a.m. Partly cloudy this evening. Low 76. Tuesday, partly sunny. High of 92. Wednesday, sun. Hot and humid. High of 93. 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

USA with the Chiffons. I'm Susie Cruz playing the best of the 60s. And this song won 4 awards, including a Grammy for Record of the Year of 1966. Herb Albert and the Tijuana Brass, A Taste of Honey.

60s USA with Dion, Lonely Teenager. I'm Susie Cruz playing the best of the 60s. The song was reissued in 1980, but the original version from 1967, the Bee Gees, to Love Somebody. Hey.

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1: Kayaking is a very safe sport, but unfortunately, injuries can still happen. The most common injuries are minor ones, like blisters and tendonitis. But the shoulder dislocation is a serious injury that you need to be conscious of, especially if you're going to get into more dynamic types of kayaking. One of the best ways to prevent it from happening is by maintaining a power position with your arms. The three golden rules are a set of rules that, when followed, will let you paddle the most efficiently, comfortably, and safely. You need to let your upper and lower bodies work cooperatively but independently from each other. You need to maintain a power position with your arms. And you need to use the power of torso rotation for all your strokes. This separation comes from the hips, and it requires that they stay loose and relaxed. With loose hips, you can keep your head and body balanced over the kayak while your boat goes with the flow. The power position simply involves keeping your hands in front of your body. In other words, your arms, chest, and paddle form a box, and you should maintain that box when you take any type of stroke. For example, when I'm taking something called a back sweep, which involves planting a paddle blade at the back of the boat, I'll rotate my whole upper body to maintain that box.
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0: It's Monday. My beautiful bride here at my side. Hello, Heidi. How are you?
2: Hello, John. I'm well. How are you?
0: Good. You have a nice weekend? Just sit and relax and do...
2: Yeah.
0: We weren't as busy as normal, but yeah, we still didn't get to relax a lot. We're almost done with our basement. I cannot wait to just be done. One of these days, you know how bored we're going to be when we get everything finished?
2: We'll probably get it finished this winter.
0: I hope it's before then. It is a Movie Star Monday, and I've got a super duper guest today. I've had his brother on the program a few times. Stacy Keach has been on the show a couple times, but this time it's James Keach. He's also an actor, and he's a producer of a new movie about Greg Allman. Now, you might know him from the very first Vacation movie. He was the police officer that walked up after they forgot the dog hooked to the... The bumper.
2: Yeah, oh, yeah.
0: He was the police officer.
2: I like that.
0: He's
2: actor.
0: In a bunch of other movies, too, but he did such a good job in that particular role. I'm so excited to visit with James Keach coming up on this Movie Star Monday.

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0: Now today's a reason to partay. Here's my beautiful bride, Heidi Small. What do you have for me, Heidi?
1: Today is creme brulee day.
0: Oh, I love creme
1: you
0: brulee.
1: You do love
0: Wait,
1: creme brulee.
0: Wait, is there a drink for creme brulee?
1: There's a creme brulee cocktail.
0: Is there really?
1: There is.
0: Okay.
1: It is vanilla vodka, Frangelico, vanilla simple syrup, half and half, an egg white, and torched sugar topper.
0: Oh, my goodness.
1: I think you would love this.
0: Yeah, I'm going to have to try this one. So you said you sent me the drink?
1: I did.
0: All right. Well, I'll share it with you guys, folks. I've got a link to that drink. It's in the show notes for today at johnandheidishow.com.
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0: Now, surveys and studies and such, having friends with more money may affect your happiness more than you think. What? A new study found that people who feel financially behind their peers often report lower levels of well-being, even when their own income is similar to the people around them. McGill University did the research. They analyzed data from more than 200,000 people, 22 different countries. They found that comparing your lifestyle to your wealthier friends or coworkers or social circles can influence feelings of happiness. Really? Do you feel that way?
1: I don't like comparing myself to anybody.
0: But it'll make your happiness and your purpose and connection numbers go down. The effect was especially noticeable among younger people. Researchers say the findings highlight how financial comparisons, not just actual income, can shape how people view their lives and their success. Here's the thing. We've got some friends who have a beautiful lake home and this cool dock and boats and all that. Here's the cool thing. They're friends. We get to go hang out with them once in a while.
1: We get to go there and we don't have to pay the bills.
0: I'm like, I've never once been like, oh, I wish I had all this. All I can think is, can you imagine what the insurance costs on this? I wonder how much it costs for that. So you know, just the gas alone in that boat. At the end of the day, I'm like, I don't want to be rich. I just want to have friends that are rich. There we go.
1: That's right.
0: And I don't have to pay for nothing. Surveys and studies and such on The John and Heidi Show.

0: Hi, folks. This is Ken Michaels. 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
1: First of all, this is the best radio station in Flagler County. I listen to this all the time. I'm on my way to work. 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Have a great day.
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1: Now, big screen, little screen, Freddy Krueger is ready for another close-up. Paramount has closed a deal for the rights to adapt the original screenplay for A Nightmare on Elm Street under a new genre label, Paramount Primal. So the original came out in 1984, so they're working on this. I don't know, because it doesn't have a title right now, but it's going to be more Freddy Krueger coming is the good news, because there's a lot of fans. And then every time they would have like the final chapter, then they would have two more after that.
2: I don't know how I feel about this. I'm a huge Nightmare on Elm Street fan. Huge.
1: Well.
2: But if Robert Englund isn't going to be Freddy, I wish they would just leave it be.
1: Yeah, I don't know who's going to be who. Anyway, Randy Quaid, known for his roles in things like Christmas Vacation and Kingpin, is going to make a rare public appearance. Oh, it's already done. It was July 25th.
2: Oh.
1: Anyway, it was in New Jersey, so we probably wouldn't have been there anyway.
2: But love him.
1: Anyway, I'm a big fan of him, and I think he's super talented. Jennifer Lopez is searching for a new lover for her home, the mansion she's been trying to unload for years. Buyers have been on the line, have fallen through. The potential buyer.
2: I totally misunderstood what you were trying to say.
1: What?
2: I thought she was looking for a lover to move into her house with her.
1: No, like, she's trying to sell it.
2: Okay.
1: Yeah. She's dropped it. There was a deposit. It says a substantial deposit on the $50 million home, but they walked away. So apparently they didn't get that back. She dropped it about $61 million. So anyway, it's been for sale for a minute. I don't know what's wrong with it, but apparently it's not good on marriages, though, from the sounds of it. So big screen, little screen on the John and Heidi Show.
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4: 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Yet John would become a permanent resident in the United States of America. That was on this day in rock history, July 27th, 1976.
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0: Heidi, did you know the Earth gains about 40,000 tons of dust from space every year? Most of it burns up in the atmosphere, but tiny particles still reach the surface. So we just keep gaining 40,000 tons of dust every year.
1: Huh.
0: So is that why everything's so dusty in here? Honestly, I did tidy up the studio the other day. You should have, you can't really tell now because I've untidied it, but you should have saw how dirty this area was right here. I took a little napkin thing and paper towel and I got it damp and I wiped it off and it was like black. Yeah. I was like, what in the, how long has it been since I cleaned over here? Apparently it's been a while. We don't know everything, but now we know this.

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2: Tom Gillen, the recreational director for Flagler Beach, wishes to tell you about rip currents. What is a rip current? A rip current occurs when the water from waves washes back and funnels through a deeper area in the water. 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As the sand on the bottom of the shoreline is constantly moving and shifting, rip currents are constantly disappearing and popping up in different locations. They can be spotted and identified if you know what to look for. 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Before swimming at the beach, it is always a good idea to check with the lifeguard on duty. Our advice to inexperienced swimmers is this: when in doubt, don't go out. This message from Tom Gillen, recreational director for the city of Flagler Beach and Surf 97.3 FM.
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0: Time now for the scoop of the day. In spite of what you might have been taught in school, it turns out Earth will not eventually be swallowed by the sun when it expands into a red giant about 5 billion years from now. New study has determined that as the sun ages, it will lose mass, weaken its gravity, and allow Earth's orbit to drift further away, probably far enough to avoid being engulfed. The catch? Earth will still become a little too hot to support life billions of years before any of this happens, though. So we're probably going to be okay. And E.T.'s favorite candy, Reese's Pieces, they're getting their first new U.S. flavor in decades. Hershey officially introduced Reese's Pieces with Chocolate Cookie. It features the brand's signature peanut butter candy wrapped around a cookie chocolate center.
1: Yeah, why do we gotta mess with things?
0: Have you noticed how many different products just from Reese's?
1: Just from Reese's.
0: I was in a convenience store talking about it, and the guy, he kept calling them SKUs. He's like, you know how many SKUs we have for Reese's? And I'm like, what's a SKU? He goes, every one of these, there's a different number.
1: Yeah.
0: It's a SKU. And he kept saying SKU so many times that I can't hear the word SKU without thinking of that guy. But I don't remember what the number was, but it was over 100 SKUs.
1: That is crazy.
0: For Reese's. Anyway, the new treat taps into the growing popularity of multi-textural candies, provides an unexpected tasting experience. They say the additional creates a fresh snacking experience. I've got a link if you want all the detail, but they say you can still get the original as well for the purist like me. Scoop of the day on the John and Heidi Show.

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6: 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Thank you for listening to the John and Heidi Show on this Movie Star Monday. Our guest today is Mr. James Keach. James, we've had a chance to visit with your brother, Stacy, and we are excited to visit with you. Love you in the movie Vacation with Chevy Chase, and we're going to chat about that. But you got a new movie out right now. Let's talk about this. It's about Greg Allman. How in the world did you get involved in this particular project?
7: Well, I was asked to, after I finished a movie called Linda Ronstadt, the sound of my voice, Michael Lehman, the manager of Greg, called me up and said, would I be interested in doing a story about Greg and the Allman Brothers? And I said, I knew their music, but I didn't know much about them. And then my wife, Nancy, said to me, you have to do it. This is the band that got me through high school. These are the fantastic musicians. And then I started getting into the story of Greg and his brother. And I'm very close to my brother, Stacy, my older brother, and he had that relationship with his brother, and we both came from the South, and dealing with integration and segregation, and I've had addiction in my family. So by the time I got through one book about Greg, I was like, this guy has got a fantastic story to tell. And needless to say, I always loved his music, but I had no idea about how when he went on his solo career, I mean, the depth of this man's talent is immense, really is. He's a one of a kind.
6: And this is not your first music movie. You've done several. You may be the foremost expert in this genre.
7: Well, I don't know about that. But, you know, I certainly know a good story when I'm presented with it. And all those people had incredible stories. And the similarity between all of them with me is that I was huge fans of all of their music, you know.
6: So you've done a bunch of music movies, but the first was a Johnny Cash movie. And I was told that he and his wife reached out to you because they loved you in a movie about Jesse James. Is that accurate?
7: Yeah. Johnny was a huge fan of the Long Riders. And in fact, when I was, you know, my brother had gotten himself in some trouble years ago. And Johnny Cash came by my dad's office on Laurel Canyon in the San Fernando Valley. He stopped his bus and he got out because it said Stacy Keats Productions. He thought that was my brother. And he came, knocked on the door, and he visited with my dad for 3 hours and was friends with my family for the rest of his life. And when John saw The Long Riders and he knew I was directing, he said, he was a TV show called Dr. Quinn Medicine Woman. And he said, I'll do this show if James directs it. And so I did, and the rest is history.
6: Now, on many of these movies, you're behind the scenes, but you've also been on the big screen as well. Do you have a favorite spot to be when it comes to making a movie?
7: I do. I love it. My favorite thing is to watch an audience watch the film and to see if it connects. That's the best place of all, is when you connect with strangers that you might never meet, you know, and hopefully you've told the story of the person that you're working with, that the audience relates to.
6: And one of my favorite characters that you played was the police officer in National Lampoon's Vacation. Again, it wasn't a huge role, but you put so much emotion into that when you're talking to him about the leash. I mean, you just brought that to life.
7: That was I had a lot of fun doing that with Chevy and Harold Ramsey. Harold asked me to do it as a favor. He said, James, come on down and do this one scene. It's no big deal. And who would have thought that it would turn out to to be an iconic scene in comedy?
6: Well, I actually saw a car at a car show that was very similar to the Family Truckster, and there was the leash hanging there, and there was a guy dressed as your character, so that's kind of fun.
7: Oh, my God, I never heard that before. That's crazy.
6: Well, that's an oldie but a goodie. And again, you got a new movie out right now about Greg Allman, and it's called Music of My Soul. I'm going to throw a link to make it easy to find, and I want to check this out. It looks really good.
7: This is a movie of all the docs that I've done on musicians. I think this is, well, I'm really proud of it. You can't compare your children because that's what they all feel like, but this is a really unusual tale. This is the essence of what it is to be a rock star, you know, and the tragedy and the ups and downs of navigating a life, you know, of sex, drugs, and rock and roll.
6: Greg Allman, The Music of My Soul, our guest today, James Keach. James, thank you so much for taking the time to chat. I appreciate it.
7: Thank you. Thanks a lot.
6: Absolutely. I've got a link to the trailer, and I've also got a link to watch the film. It's all in the show notes for today at johnandheidishow.com.

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0: Your sunshine music station. Time now for the movie quote of the day. This was for you, Heidi, from 2013. I don't think you're going to know this one. I don't think we've seen this movie. I don't want to survive. I want to live.
1: Oh.
0: 2013.
1: I have no idea.
0: 12 Years a Slave. Have we seen that?
1: Nope.
0: Oh, yeah. There's another. I have a list that I'm adding.
1: Of these.
0: I keep adding more and more to the list
1: with
0: of movies.
1: All of our free time.
0: Oh, yeah. Well, that's the thing. Well, instead of watching the movies, I come home and you have Psych on repeat. Although last month it was Frasier. Yeah, it was Frasier for a month. Now it's Psych.
1: I just go back and forth between the two and just watch them over and
0: that
1: over
0: is your
1: and over.
0: Movie quote of the day on the John and Heidi Show.
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2: July 27th, 1953. In Asia, the Korean War ends after more than 3 years of fighting with an armistice signed at Panmunjom. President Dwight Eisenhower tells Americans,
3: "We think of those who were called upon to lay down their lives in that far-off land to prove once again that only courage and sacrifice can keep freedom alive upon the earth."
2: To this day, the Korean Peninsula remains divided between the communist North and the non-communist South. 1974. In Washington, the House Judiciary Committee votes to recommend the impeachment of President Richard Nixon. The panel charges Nixon with personally engaging in a course of conduct to obstruct justice in the Watergate scandal. Congressman Joshua Eilberg, Democrat of Pennsylvania.
4: Not only is Richard Nixon guilty of bribery, high crimes, and misdemeanors, but he must be impeached and convicted by the Senate if we are to remain a free, courageous, and independent people.
2: More than a dozen days later, Nixon becomes the first American president to resign. 1996. Terror strikes the Atlanta Olympics as a pipe bomb explodes at Centennial Olympic Park, killing one person and injuring 111 others. Eric Rudolph, an anti-government extremist, later pleads guilty to that bombing and others in the South. He receives life behind bars. 1980. The deposed Shah of Iran dies at a military hospital outside Cairo, Egypt, at age 60. It happens during the Iranian hostage crisis, when dozens of Americans are held captive for 444 days by the Islamic fundamentalist regime that replaced the Shah. And 2003.
5: Thanks for the memory of sentimental verse.
2: Comedian Bob Hope, who entertained Americans and U.S. troops worldwide for decades, dies in Toluca Lake, California. He was 100 years old. Today in history, July 27th, Tim McGuire, the Associated Press.
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7: Fun fact for you, Heidi.
8: What's up, John?
7: The average human consists of 125,820 calories. So that's how many calories you would
8: are
7: be
8: in your. Oh,
7: if somebody were what? To eat you, you're 125,000 calories.
8: I see. Okay.
7: The average human. I might be more calories. I'm a bigger guy. Fun fact for you, Heidi.
8: What's that, John?
7: Cats are the only known animal, aside from humans, that prefer to be given things freely rather than having to work for them. Cats like, hey, you want
8: to? Just give it to me.
7: Just give me the treat. Let's get this over with. Fun fact for you, Heidi.
8: What's that, John?
7: The production of a single chicken egg requires 120 gallons of water. That seems like a lot of water for an egg.
8: It does.
7: Fun fact for you, Heidi.
8: What's that, John?
7: Worrying too much is scientifically associated with higher intelligence. You worry all the time.
8: I worry all the time.
7: And I will tell you, Heidi is super smart. She may not sound like it on the radio, but just kidding.
8: Thank you.
7: I'm just being silly. But no, you are super smart. And we'll do one final fun fact for you, Heidi.
8: What's that, John?
7: Apples ripen after being picked, but oranges do not. It's like an apples oranges thing right there. Several fun facts. Now you know. Thanks for listening to the John and Heidi Show.
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0: burnt my fingers, man.
1: I beg your pardon?
0: Man, that watch is so hot, was smoking.
1: Hot? Do you mean to imply stolen?
0: I gave you $50 for it.
1: $50? 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
0: You got a receipt?
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2: Time now for some weird news. A team of engineer students from Italy's University of Pisa found, they built the world's largest paper airplane. And it actually flew. Nicknamed Project Icarus, the plane was made entirely from paper and glue, stretched an incredible 66 feet across,
1: whoa,
2: measured 23 feet long. It soared 193 feet at an event in Bologna, Italy.
1: Bologna.
2: Yeah. Earned them a Guinness World Record, and it broke the mark that had been held by a German university since 2013.
1: Huh.
2: Guess what I'm going to do next year? Got to make me a really big paper airplane, at least 66 feet long and at least 23 feet wide or whatever it is. I'll have to get them specs off the internet. Who's with me? Heidi, would you do a project like that?
1: You know, just trying to find paper and we wouldn't be able to do it. I know we couldn't do it.
2: We could do it.
1: We couldn't do it.
2: We can. Who's helping me? Weird news right here on the John and Heidi Show.
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0: strategy to let builders build and when embraced by localities is making America's housing affordable. Redirecting billions of dollars in federal artificial intelligence funding away from universities lately and directly to researchers will accelerate innovation and help the United States remain competitive with China. And President Donald Trump has paused attacks on Iran to allow more room for diplomacy. U.S. Ambassador to the United Nations said he's giving talk some space, giving a little bit of room. And a rural western New York school district has paused plans to place a humanoid robot in high school classroom after a warning from the state education commissioner and objections from teachers' union and Seneca Nation parents. And a van ramming and stabbing near Berlin's Pride Festival left one person dead and many others injured, believed to have been an Islamic extremist terror attack. The suspect in Saturday night's attack remains at large. This is your 97.3 FM News Minute. Have a great day, everyone.
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0: Time now for something special with Heidi Small. What you got for me there, Heidi?
1: Got one final dumb criminal story here for you.
0: I like these. These have been very, very fun.
1: This incident occurred at the 8 Till Late convenience store in Jacksonville, Florida in 2015.
0: Okay. All right.
1: This wannabe Sith Lord walked in wearing a hoodie, a black Darth Vader face mask, and a chest plate and dark jeans and demanded all the cash. Not falling for the Jedi mind trick, the clerk went for the gun and in the ensuing battle threw a jar of ranch dip that smacked Vader in the face.
0: Ah.
1: A bottle of wine also fell and shattered on the floor. Breathing heavily, Vader ran outside and removed his mask in front of witnesses who saw the bleeding robber jump into a getaway car that the cops quickly located in a driveway nearby. They arrested Anakin, and his real name was Jacob Jeremy Mercer, 32, without incident. That was killer, said one witness.
0: I'll bet.
1: I bet that was.
0: That would be kind of interesting to witness something like that, wouldn't it?
1: It would.
0: What did I just witness here? I just saw a video of a lady trashing a convenience store. I don't know what led up to it, but I was watching this video, and this lady, she's knocking all the stuff down, and then she went over to, like, the slushy machines and threw those on the ground, and then they told her to get out, and she just drove away.
1: Why would you tell her to leave?
0: You should have waited until she got arrested. But I'm like, yeah, everybody, just calm down a little bit, just a tiny bit. Something special right there with Heidi Small.
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1: Hi, this is Captain Matt Downey with the Flagler Beach Police Department, and you're listening to Surf 97.3. Hey, do you have a firearm that you own? If you answered the question yes, here's the next question. Do you have a gun lock for it? If the answer to that question is no, come on down to the Flagler Beach Police Department. We've got a free gun safety kit that includes a cable lock, two keys, and a pamphlet to give you some tips on firearm safety. 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
3: 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National Guard Bureau has awarded a $292 million task order to house thousands of troops in Washington, D.C., moving them from hotels into apartment-style units as President Donald Trump's federal law enforcement mission nears its one-year mark. And former Federal Housing Commissioner Frank Cassidy said the Trump administration, pursuing the right strategy to let builders build and when embraced by localities, is making America's housing affordable. Redirecting billions of dollars in federal artificial intelligence funding away from universities lately and directly to researchers will accelerate innovation and help the United States remain competitive with China. And President Donald Trump has paused attacks on Iran to allow more room for diplomacy. U.S. Ambassador to the United Nations said he's giving talk some space, giving a little bit of room. And a rural Western New York school district has paused plans to place a humanoid robot in high school classroom after a warning from the state education commissioner and objections from teachers' union and Seneca Nation parents. And a van ramming and stabbing near Berlin's Pride Festival left one person dead and many others injured, believed to have been an Islamic extremist terror attack. The suspect in Saturday night's attack remains at large. This is your 97.3 FM News Minute. Have a great day, everyone.
4: Back to work here on a Monday. Partly sunny skies, hit or miss showers. High of 91, west winds 5 to 10 knots, east 2 to 3. Light chop in the river, your high tide 7 a.m. Partly cloudy this evening, low 76. Tuesday, partly sunny, high of 92. Wednesday, sun, hot and humid, high of 93. 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

0: hip, ain't he? 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
4: 1750, Johann Sebastian Bach, the German Baroque composer musician, best known for his Brandenburg concerts and Ave Maria with Charles Gounod, many years later, dies in Leipzig of a stroke. He was 65. 1969, Moscow police reports a Russian teen magazine featured a how-to article showing ways to convert their acoustic guitars to electric by using certain telephone parts. Thus, thousands of public phone booths were vandalized. Oh, by the way, that same year, 1969, the first solid-body electric guitar was finally manufactured in Russia. But the Leningrad Tonica was a disaster, riddled with errors, such as unbalanced weight and rotten intonation. Yet it became popular at the price of 130 rubles, or about a 2-month salary.

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4: Mr. Bill!
3: Get on down there. It'd be a huge success. 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
4: Mr. Bill! Oh, hey, everybody, it's me, Mr. Bill, and I'm on the way to the studio for my new show. Oh, no! Mr. Bill presents. Hey! Watch out! Oh, no! Mr. Bill!
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You bet it's here to stay. Monday. Happy celebratory Monday to you. I hope all is well in your world. Today is 7:27. It's 10:07 on 7:27. 86 degrees, not 87. How's it going? We're Surf 97.3 FM, your island beach sunshine music station. My name is Longboard Bill. Good Monday morning to you. Hope you had a great weekend. Let's shake that weekend off and get this week rolling. How was your weekend? Let's see. Friday night was fun. Went to dinner up at JT's. Saturday, I had the pleasure of working with Pyramid DJs and DJing an 80th birthday party down on the beach in Ormond. And then yesterday, I got to be there for a wedding, a very special wedding out in Sanford. So it was a very busy but fun, full of love weekend. What a great time. Sunshine, surf, all that good stuff. And I'm ready to get back into the work week. Planning on having some fun this week, taking the boat out. Friends from out of town coming in. Just really looking forward to it. So we are going to get some more Monday ya-ya's out of the way here and get into the rock and roll. The Black Keys are at the amphitheater on Wednesday. That's right, that group, the Black Keys, El Camino, I'm Howling for You, Baby, Gold on the Ceiling. I might play some more Black Keys in a little bit. Anyhow, so let's get back into it right now with some Monday and that cutie group, the Bangles. Manic Monday. If it's manic for you, shake it off. Take carpe diem, you know? Have a great day. We're here for a while on Surf 97.3 FM.

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0: Gary, what day is it?
1: Meow.
0: Monday? Oh, Monday! Thank gosh it's Monday, my number one day. Back in the saddle at work I can shine. I love the rat race and the starting line is Monday. Thank gosh it's Monday. Sing with me, Gary!

0: You're the only moron in the whole world who actually likes Monday.
1: Thank gosh it's Monday.
0: Oh, no.
1: The yummy, yum, yum day.
0: Please stop.
1: I'll have Krabby Patty.
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1: Yeah, come on, tummy

0: this is Chuck Matthews on Greatest Hits USA. And coming up this weekend, we are going to answer the following questions. What singer looked at a map? Who played harmonica at the back of the bus? And who had the number one record this week in 1967? Find out! Turn it up this weekend right here.
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2: 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Or they can be reached at 386-222-1540. That's 386-222-1540. You can also meet Chuck and his AccuTemp team at Flagler Beach's First Friday. 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
3: 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Board meets in the training room on the third floor of the Government Services Building. That's 1769 East Moody Boulevard in Bunnell. Also tomorrow, the Flagler County Affordable Housing Committee meets at 3 p.m. Emergency Operations Center, 1769 East Moody Boulevard, Building 3 in Bunnell. And tomorrow, the Flagler Beach Library Writers Group meets at 4 p.m. at the library. That's 315 South 7th Street in Flagler Beach. Also, the NAACP Flagler Branch General Membership will have their meeting, 6 p.m. at the African American Cultural Society. That's located 4422 North U.S. Highway 1 in Palm Coast. And tomorrow, the Flagler County School Board meets 6 p.m. in Board Chambers on the first floor of the Government Services Building, 1769 East Moody Boulevard in Bunnell. I'm Captain Kirk with your local Flagler County calendar. Have yourself a great day, everyone.

Back to work here on a Monday. Partly sunny skies. Hit or miss showers. High of 91. West winds 5 to 10 knots. Seas 2 to 3. Light chop in the river. Your high tide 7 a.m. Partly cloudy this evening. Low 76. Tuesday, partly sunny. High of 92. Wednesday, sun. Hot and humid. High of 93. 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

0: Surf 97.3 FM and Third World Try Jah Love. Longboard Bill here with you on this wonderful Monday, 7/27 of 26. 7/27 coming out of the sky. 27. July 27th. Saturday is the 1st of August. Think about that for a second. It's 10:45. 87 degrees, mostly sunny out here on the Flagler Beach, which is absolutely beautiful. There were some parking spots available, so that's good news. Some days today. Today is Love is Kind. That's why Jah Love. Love is Kind Day. New Jersey Day. Hey, New Jersey, it's your day. Creme Brulee Day. Scotch Day. Scotch. What's your favorite? McAllen? Yeah, maybe. Korean War Armistice Day. So do you know what armistice means? I wasn't clear, so I looked it up. Korean War Armistice Day is when both sides agree not to fight anymore. War's over. We're not going to fight anymore. So today is Korean Armistice Day. Some birthdays. Maya Rudolph from Saturday Night Live. She's 54. Her mom sang that song, Loving You. That was about Maya Rudolph, actually. Nikolai Coster-Waldau. He was Jaime Lannister in the Game of Thrones. If you're a Game of Thrones fan, he's been in a bunch of other stuff, too. 56 years old. Today, Alex Rodriguez, A-Rod, famous baseball guy, 51 years old. And Cliff Curtis, 58 years old. Cliff is a very recognizable actor. I was trying to remember what I saw him in last, but I will tell you about that later. Anyhow, it is Monday, and I am going to play some more Monday music to cut through the fog. And it's rock and roll, actually, right here on Surf 97.3 FM. Be back right after this word from our amazing sponsors and this guy.
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5: July 27th, 1953. In Asia, the Korean War ends after more than 3 years of fighting, with an armistice signed at Panmunjom. President Dwight Eisenhower tells Americans,
6: "We think of those who were called upon to lay down their lives in that far-off land to prove once again that only courage and sacrifice can keep freedom alive upon the earth."
5: To this day, the Korean Peninsula remains divided between the communist North and the non-communist South. 1974. In Washington, the House Judiciary Committee votes to recommend the impeachment of President Richard Nixon. The panel charges Nixon with personally engaging in a course of conduct to obstruct justice in the Watergate scandal. Congressman Joshua Eilberg, Democrat of Pennsylvania.
7: Not only is Richard Nixon guilty of bribery, high crimes, and misdemeanors, but he must be impeached and convicted by the Senate if we are to remain a free, courageous, and independent people.
5: More than a dozen days later, Nixon becomes the first American president to resign. 1996, terror strikes the Atlanta Olympics as a pipe bomb explodes at Centennial Olympic Park, killing one person and injuring 111 others. Eric Rudolph, an anti-government extremist, later pleads guilty to that bombing and others in the South. He receives life behind bars. 1980, the deposed Shah of Iran dies at a military hospital outside Cairo, Egypt, at age 60. It happens during the Iranian hostage crisis, when dozens of Americans are held captive for 444 days by the Islamic fundamentalist regime that replaced the Shah. And 2003.
8: Thanks for the memory of sentimental verse.
5: Comedian Bob Hope, who entertained Americans and U.S. troops worldwide for decades, dies in Toluca Lake, California. He was 100 years old. Today in history, July 27th, Tim McGuire, the Associated Press.
9: For the memory.
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73 FM, Susie Quattro. And I think Larry Norman was his name. It's Love Day today. Love is kind. National Love is Kind Day. Stumbling in. Love can make you happy.

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8: Hey, this is Gary Busey. This is Monday, the beginning of a week. Let's make this week the best week we've ever had in our life. Have fun, be happy, and consider other people's feelings first. Sylvia! So

Love is a super groovy thing, isn't it? Thank you. The Cherry Drops with our own DJ Surf and Burn, who had a very, very, very special weekend. I'm not going to let any cats out of any bags, but DJ Surf and Burn, man, congratulations. And he's doing well, continuing to get better with love and prayers and all that stuff. And today is National Love is Kind Day. And it just happens to be on a Monday, so I'm doing a love theme. And that was Love is a Groovy Thing by our own Cherry Drops. And congratulations to DJ Surf and Burn and his lovely gal, Amy. They're all hanging out and he's getting better and all that good stuff. Let's keep the love flowing and going right here since it is National Love is Kind Day as well as Scotch Day. So I don't know what those have in common, but you know, however you want to see it, do you love scotch? We have our first Friday coming up a week from this Friday is August 7th, 6 to 9 p.m. at Veterans Park right over here in downtown Flagler Beach. We do it every first Friday of every single month, weather permitting, of course. And this one is going to be really cool because we have our own Landfall band that celebrate the music and the lifestyle of Jimmy Buffett. And they will be playing with opener Michael Kimball, vendors, food, crafts, goods, services for everyone. 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It's 11:24 on 7:27, 89 degrees on the beach. I took my troubles down to Madame Ruth.

0: love your show in the morning. I wake up every morning, my husband, at 5:30. I get up about an hour later and we listen to you. Well, I do until 8 o'clock when I get into work. But I love your show. On the air
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0: Parker and the All-Stars. What does it take to win your love on National Love is Kind Day? Hope you're having a great Monday. It is 11:30, 11:29 on 89 degrees, mostly sunny. Hey, happy birthday to Marineland. Did you know that back on June 23rd, Marineland was 88 years old? There's some exciting stuff going on at Marineland. I can tell you more about that later. My friend Maria, she's working with Marineland right now, and they're getting some exciting stuff going on. So keep your ears ready for some Marineland news. And Marineland is open, and it invites everybody to come visit the dolphins, turtles, and more. Learn and have fun. Happy 88th birthday, Marineland. They are down at 9600 North Ocean Shore Boulevard. It's St. Augustine. You can go to marineland.net, or they're open from 8 to 5:30. Just go by. Go play with some dolphins. You can reach them at 407-563-4701. That's 407-563-4701. Happy birthday, Marineland. 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
2: The three men primarily credited as the founders of Marine Studios were Cornelius Vanderbilt Whitney, W. Douglas Burden, and Ilya Tolstoy. Mr. Whitney was a Yale graduate and founder of Pan Am Airlines and a financial supporter of Gone with the Wind. Mr. Burden was a Harvard graduate, a board member of the American Museum of Natural History, and an heir to the Vanderbilt Railroad fortune. Ilya Tolstoy was the grandson of novelist Leo Tolstoy, an escapee of the Bolshevik reign, and a horse trainer during the Great Depression.
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4: 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Located 1500 South Daytona Avenue in Flagler Beach. Also tomorrow, the Flagler County School Board meets at 1 p.m. in an informational workshop. Board meets in the training room on the third floor of the Government Services Building. That's 1769 East Moody Boulevard in Bunnell. Also tomorrow, the Flagler County Affordable Housing Committee meets at 3 p.m. Emergency Operations Center, 1769 East Moody Boulevard, Building 3 in Bunnell. And tomorrow, the Flagler Beach Library Writers Group meets at 4 p.m. at the library. That's 315 South 7th Street in Flagler Beach. Also, the NAACP Flagler Branch General Membership will have their meeting, 6 p.m. at the African American Cultural Society. That's located 4422 North U.S. Highway 1 in Palm Coast. And tomorrow, the Flagler County School Board meets 6 p.m. in board chambers on the first floor of the Government Services Building, 1769 East Moody Boulevard in Bunnell. I'm Captain Kirk with your local Flagler County calendar. Have yourself a great day, everyone.

Back to work here on a Monday. Partly sunny skies. Hit or miss showers. High of 91. West winds 5 to 10 knots. Seas 2 to 3. Light chop in the river. Your high tide 7 a.m. Partly cloudy this evening. Low 76. Tuesday, partly sunny. High of 92. Wednesday, sun. Hot and humid. High of 93. 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

0: and the Pappas. Dream a Little Dream of Me had been around since 1931 and had been recorded by Frank Sinatra, Frankie Lane and many others. Cazzy's version would be the most successful when it peaked at number 12 on the US chart and number 11 in the UK. On this day in 1974, Wings started a 7-week run at number 1 on the UK album chart with Band on the Run, featuring the title track, Jet, and the US hit Hell on Wheels. The album has now sold over 6 million copies worldwide. In 1976, Tina Turner filed for divorce from her husband Ike, ending their violent 16-year marriage and successful musical partnership. On this day in 1986, Queen became the first Western act since Louis Armstrong in 1964 to perform in Eastern Europe when they played in Budapest, Hungary. The gig was filmed and released as Queen Magic in Budapest. And on this day in 1996, the Spice Girls scored their first number one UK single with Wannabe. 7 weeks at number one, the song won Best British Written Single at the 1997 Ivor Novello Awards and Best Single at the 1997 Brit Awards. The Girl Power song became the best-selling single by a female group, selling over 6 million copies worldwide. More from This Day Music at thisdaymusic.com.
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Surf 97.3 FM and our landfall band living the dream there. Kenny and the landfall band. Those are the people our parents warned us about. What a great song. Hey, the Black Keys, you know that great group? They've got a lot of hits. They're an aggressive Grammy-winning award rock duo from Akron, Ohio, made up of guitarist, vocalist Dan Auerbach and drummer Patrick Carney. They came out in the 2000s. The band built their reputation on a raw, blues-driven sound rooted in gritty guitar riffs, pounding drums, and soulful vocals. What began as a self-recorded album in the basement and small studios quickly evolved into one of the most influential modern rock acts of the past two decades. When I first heard the Black Keys myself, I was like, wow, that is so damn edgy. And I was like, you know, you have to do a certain kind of recording to get that sound. And the Howlin' for You was the first one that caught my attention. And then I became a Black Keys fan. And they are going to be at the St. Augustine Amphitheater 2 days from now, Wednesday night. Tickets are still available. Doors open at 5:30, shows at 7. Get out there and see the Black Keys. They've got the songs Tighten Up, Howlin' for You, like I said, and the one I'm going to play right now. And you get out there and see them and just, wow, El Camino, you know, it's just the best. Tell them the Surf 97.3 FM sent you on National Love is Kind Day, which was today, Monday. Black Keys at the Amp on Wednesday. 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
1: 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Did you know that the biggest threat to sharks in the ocean is actually humans? Sharks don't really have natural predators. Though killer whales, crocodiles, and other sharks will sometimes eat them, humans are by far the greatest enemy of sharks, according to shark biologist Dr. Samuel Gruber. According to a 2006 study, some 73 million sharks are killed by humans each year. So if anything, sharks have far more reasons to fear us than we do to fear them. 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
1: The kind of drum.
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0: Hey, I don't want to work either. Hey, Kenny, you feel like working?
1: Never.
0: It's kind of what we're supposed to do, though, isn't it?
1: Been there and done that.
2: Yeah, it is.
0: Hey, Surf 97.3 FM. That was Bad Manners. I like that version better than the Todd Rundgren one. It's got more edge. Hey, my pleasure to have Kenny in from the Landfall Band. Say hi, Kenny.
2: Hey, good morning, everybody. Hello, Flagler Beach. I didn't know you were going to do this.
0: So, I know. Kenny stopped by to drop a letter, a card off for DJ Surf and Vern, and I said, come on in here for just a second. I threw him the headphones and turned on the mic. So a week from Friday is our first Friday, and what are you going to do that day?
2: The band's playing first Friday, and I'm straighten me out here because I'm not even sure what time we kick things off.
0: 6 o'clock.
2: Six, okay. And what I'd like to do, if we can get Vern's blessing, is we'd like to donate 100% of the proceeds from our tip jar that night to Vern's medical bills.
0: Oh, man.
2: So, if you're an earshot of this and want to come out and help support a good guy that has supported us and the community for a long, long time, we'll be doing that first Friday, which is the 7th of August.
0: Wow, a week from Friday. Well, Ken, that's amazing. And you have any surprises in store for us that night?
2: I don't know. We just, a lot of the folks have seen the band. We've been playing around here for 2 or 3 years now. So we do a pretty deep dive into some old Jimmy Buffett songs, and we do have a few surprises, some new tunes we're going to pull out for you. But we had a blast last year, and we're looking forward to it again this year for First Friday. So thank you, Vern, for booking us.
0: I wasn't here last year. I was 2 weeks before I got here.
2: Guys. Well, it was a great time, and we were honored to get asked back. So we'll see you guys on August 7th.
0: Well, it's always a party with you guys, and thank you for that generous. You know, I'll bring a tip guitar. How's that?
2: That'd be great. It'd be great.
0: It's a big guitar, and it says tips on there, and that would be really nice. That the community just supports Vern, and Vern supports the community. And there was big Vern news this weekend, but we can't talk about it.
2: Okay. Well,
0: you know what it was, right?
2: Yeah.
0: We love it. Vern's getting better, and we're sending him more love. I played a song. I played you guys live. We're the people that our parents warned us about just a few minutes ago.
2: Okay. Well, I hate to miss that. So,
0: that's
2: good.
0: If
2: we're the people our parents warned us about, what does that mean for our kids? You know. My God.
0: Do we pass the warnings on, or do we make up new ones? Go ahead. You can say it.
2: Thank you for having me, and we'll look forward to seeing all you good people down at Flagler Beach on August 7th.
0: You got it. Thanks, Kenny.

0: The City of Flagler Beach wants to remind you to use the wooden dune crossovers from A1A to the beach. Never cut across the dunes. This destroys the native vegetation. These plants prevent erosion of the dune and should not be trampled or picked. Thank you for your cooperation in keeping Flagler Beach beautiful.
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4: 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And it's up to you to make it great, because you are greater than great.

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3: 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National Guard Bureau has awarded a $292 million task order to house thousands of troops in Washington, D.C., moving them from hotels into apartment-style units as President Donald Trump's federal law enforcement mission nears its one-year mark. And former Federal Housing Commissioner Frank Cassidy said the Trump administration, pursuing the right strategy to let builders build and when embraced by localities, is making America's housing affordable. Redirecting billions of dollars in federal artificial intelligence funding away from universities lately and directly to researchers will accelerate innovation and help the United States remain competitive with China. And President Donald Trump has paused attacks on Iran to allow more room for diplomacy. U.S. Ambassador to the United Nations said he's giving talk some space, giving a little bit of room. And a rural Western New York school district has paused plans to place a humanoid robot in high school classroom after a warning from the state education commissioner and objections from teachers' union and Seneca Nation parents. And a van ramming and stabbing near Berlin's Pride Festival left one person dead and many others injured, believed to have been an Islamic extremist terror attack. The suspect in Saturday night's attack remains at large. This is your 97.3 FM News Minute. Have a great day, everyone.
4: Back to work here on a Monday. Partly sunny skies. Hit or miss showers. High of 91. West winds 5 to 10 knots. Seas 2 to 3. Light chop in the river. Your high tide 7 a.m. Partly cloudy this evening. Low 76. Tuesday partly sunny. High of 92. Wednesday sun. Hot and humid. High of 93. 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

Surf FM. You and me. We're incommunicado, right? We're incommunicado. We are. Longboard Bill here with you. I'm out of here in about 20 minutes. Longboard Bill out. Hot Rod Eddie coming in. He's polishing the hot rod right now, getting ready to come in and play some music for you through your afternoon. I will be back tomorrow at 10 a.m. with a Taco Tuesday, Buy One, Get One Tuesday, Two for Tuesday. You never know what we're up to. I'll figure out something between now and then. So catch you tomorrow right here, 10 o'clock. Have a great afternoon. Be safe. Be careful out there. Fly low and avoid the radar. And that last Jimmy Buffett song went out for our buddy Kenny from the Landfall Band. He said that's a great song. So we played it. There you go, Kenny. Thanks for stopping by. I will catch you tomorrow. See ya.

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John Lennon, Imagine. A song can make you smile, bring a tear to your eye, or make you wonder. This song makes me wonder. How about you? Hey, folks. Hot Rod Eddie with you. On a pretty nice Monday afternoon. We got 90 mostly sunny degrees. And, stay hydrated. Put that sunscreen on and have a great day. You know, get out there, get a little exercise, enjoy the day. Or stay inside and enjoy some nice music here on Surf 97.3 FM. Next up, we got some Drifters. I've got sand in my shoes. I do.

Aha, take me on. Right here at Surf 97.3, Hot Rod Eddie, with ya. Yeah. Hey, if you have a request, please, please give me a call. 386-643-4732, and I'll play a song for you. Or you could send me a message at Surf 97.3 FM on Facebook. Either way, I'll be happy to play a song for you. How about some Elton John, some Rocket Man, here on the Surf.

Yeah, isn't it?

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6: 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Located 1500 South Daytona Avenue in Flagler Beach. Also tomorrow, The Flagler County School Board meets at 1 p.m. in an informational workshop. Board meets in the training room on the third floor of the Government Services Building. That's 1769 East Moody Boulevard in Bunnell. Also tomorrow, the Flagler County Affordable Housing Committee meets at 3 p.m. Emergency Operations Center, 1769 East Moody Boulevard, Building 3 in Bunnell. And tomorrow, the Flagler Beach Library Writers Group meets at 4 p.m. at the library. That's 315 South 7th Street in Flagler Beach. Also, the NAACP Flagler Branch General Membership will have their meeting 6 p.m. at the African American Cultural Society. That's located 4422 North U.S. Highway 1 in Palm Coast. And tomorrow, the Flagler County School Board meets 6 p.m. in Board Chambers on the first floor of the Government Services Building, 1769 East Moody Boulevard in Bunnell. I'm Captain Kirk with your local Flagler County calendar. Have yourself a great day, everyone.

0: Back to work here on a Monday. Partly sunny skies. Hit or miss showers. High of 91. West winds 5 to 10 knots. Seas 2 to 3. Light chop in the river. Your high tide 7 a.m. Partly cloudy this evening. Low 76. Tuesday, partly sunny. High of 92. Wednesday, sun. Hot and humid. High of 93. 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
2: July 27th, 1953. In Asia, the Korean War ends after more than 3 years of fighting with an armistice signed at Panmunjom. President Dwight Eisenhower tells Americans,
3: "We think of those who were called upon to lay down their lives in that far-off land to prove once again that only courage and sacrifice can keep freedom alive upon the earth."
2: To this day, the Korean Peninsula remains divided between the communist North and the non-communist South. 1974. In Washington, the House Judiciary Committee votes to recommend the impeachment of President Richard Nixon. The panel charges Nixon with personally engaging in a course of conduct to obstruct justice in the Watergate scandal. Congressman Joshua Eilberg, Democrat of Pennsylvania.
4: Not only is Richard Nixon guilty of bribery, high crimes, and misdemeanors, but he must be impeached and convicted by the Senate if we are to remain a free, courageous, and independent people.
2: More than a dozen days later, Nixon becomes the first American president to resign. 1996, terror strikes the Atlanta Olympics. As a pipe bomb explodes at Centennial Olympic Park, killing one person and injuring 111 others. Eric Rudolph, an anti-government extremist, later pleads guilty to that bombing and others in the South. He receives life behind bars. 1980. The deposed Shah of Iran dies at a military hospital outside Cairo, Egypt, at age 60. It happens during the Iranian hostage crisis, when dozens of Americans are held captive for 444 days by the Islamic fundamentalist regime that replaced the Shah. And 2003.
5: Thanks for the memory of sentimental verse.
2: Comedian Bob Hope, who entertained Americans and U.S. troops worldwide for decades, dies in Toluca Lake, California. He was 100 years old. Today in history, July 27th, Tim McGuire, The Associated Press.
6: Ladies and gentlemen, you're listening to...

Delphonics, La La Means I Love You, from 1968. And the weatherman here says we got some T-storms coming our way. It's about 90 degrees and thunderstorms on the way. So if you got your convertible top down, maybe you better put it back up. Or if you're on your motorcycle, maybe you might want to think about heading towards home. Anyway, next up, oh yeah, Gary Puckett and the Union Gap. And they were at the Fitzgerald Performing Arts Center last season. It was a great show. And I don't know if they're coming back this season, but they were great. And they don't lose anything. Gary Puckett's still doing a great job. The song we're going to have now is Over You from 1968. Here on The Surf.

Duran Duran, Black Moonlight. And here we are at about 1:48 here on a Monday, playing a few songs for you. And also, First Friday's coming up, not right away, not this coming Friday, but August 7th will be the next one. And it's going to be, of course, as always, held at Veterans Park, and from 6 to 9 p.m., downtown Flagler Beach, celebrating the music and lifestyle of Jimmy Buffett. The Landfall Band will be the band this month, coming up in August. And Micah Kimball will be the opening act. And, of course, we'll have our vendors with food and crafts and all sorts of goods for sale and services as well. And something for everybody there. And small town magic happening right here at the Green. And, of course, it's sponsored by us, Surf 97.3, Compass by Margaritaville, and the City of Flagler Beach, and also our sister company, Pyramid Disc Jockeys. So that's going to be something really to look forward to. Hope you'll show up. As always, all we need is good weather. We got everything else we need, and especially you. Yeah. Let's see. Oh, yeah, from the governor. From the governor, yeah, a little message. A month-long back-to-school sales tax holiday has begun, offering families the chance to save on select items as the school year approaches. This holiday occurs annually. Retailers do not have the option to opt out. From now through Thursday, August 20th, shoppers can purchase certain items like clothes, shoes, backpacks, laptops, and school supplies without paying sales tax. For a wide range of retail products, sales tax will not be charged on purchases of $1,500 or less when purchased for non-commercial home or personal use. So that's pretty cool. That helps. We need all the help we could get these days. Prices of everything seems to be higher than they could be or should be, really, right? And, yeah, thanks to the powers that be to give us a little break here, get our kids back to school with all the stuff that they need. Boy, when I think about, like, laptops and that kind of thing, like, wow, shoes, clothes, backpacks, wow. Need all the help we could get, right? But right now, how about some Elvin Bishop, Fool Around and Fell in Love? Did that happen to you? From 1976.

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1: Welcome to the St. Augustine Alligator Farm. I'm John Bruggen. I'm the director here, and I'm going to tell you a little bit about the place. First of all, we're called an alligator farm, but we have never actually farmed alligators. We've been in business over 100 years now. We started in 1893. The reason people want to come see American alligators is because they're just impressive. They're the largest reptile we have in the U.S. They get to be 12, 13 feet long. They can be many hundreds of pounds. And they're the top predator, so they eat just about anything that gets in their way. And they're on the bottom of the food chain. In other words, they're a scavenger, so they clean up dead things as well. So it's rare to find an animal that does both of those things so thoroughly. We have a display of albino American alligators, and this is a real rarity and a treat for us to be able to display these animals. The St. Augustine Alligator Farm is the only zoo in the whole world that has every species of crocodilian. So currently, there are 23 different species recognized in the world, and this is the only place you can come see them all. I get asked all the time, what's the difference between an alligator and a crocodile? And the basic answer is not as easy as you might think. But ultimately, a crocodile has a more pointed snout in most cases, and an alligator has a very rounded snout. And they have a bit of an overbite for an alligator. So when an alligator shuts his mouth, the upper teeth cover up all the teeth of the lower jaw. Crocodile's teeth interdigitate, and so when their teeth come together, you see upper and lower teeth when their mouth is shut. You get up close and personal to those giant teeth, some of which are a couple inches long.
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Jay Giles Band with Centerfold. Hey, you know, as you're well aware, things are popping here in Flagler County in particular. Yeah, all kinds of things are happening, all kinds of new housing and new businesses, new places to open a business are popping up all over the place. And so if you are thinking about opening a small business or have started or are in a business, this might be for you. The SBDC day is coming soon. 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Join fellow entrepreneurs, tap into valuable resources, and take the next step forward, strengthening your business. So that'd be pretty cool. There again, if you want to get some help with your business, some advice, July 29th from 9 to 3 at the Palm Coast City Hall, 160 Lake Avenue, of course, in Palm Coast. Coming up, we got Beats and Eats, the stage at Town Center up in Palm Coast. That's going to take place on July 30th. Which is Thursday. So that's pretty cool. And that's going to be from 6 to 8 p.m. And Beats and Eats is a new monthly community event launching in May that combines the familiar Food Truck Tuesday experience with live concert entertainment from Palm Coast Concert Series, bringing together the best of both worlds for an unforgettable experience. Yeah, that'll be cool. Well, it's a little local information for you. It's what we like to do here at The Surf. And we also like to play a little music. So how about the Ides of March with a song called Vehicle from 1978.

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And join me, DJ Brother Dave, Saturday mornings at 9 o'clock at the same place, live and direct from the Flagler Beach Pier on Surf 97.3 FM.

Hey, the B-52s with Rock Lobster makes you want to go out and get a little cup of melted butter. Go along with that, right? Yeah. Hey, a lot of thunder out there. A lot of thunder and nothing too much happening now. I guess I'd call it threatening skies, but the thunder's quite loud. So, prepare accordingly, I guess what we might want to say. Next up, we got some Donna Loren and a song from Beach Blanket Bingo. And the song is It Only Hurts When I Cry, here on The Surf with Hot Rod Eddie.

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6: This is your 97.3 FM News Minute. National Guard Bureau has awarded a $292 million task order to house thousands of troops in Washington, D.C., moving them from hotels into apartment-style units as President Donald Trump's federal law enforcement mission nears its one-year mark. And former Federal Housing Commissioner Frank Cassidy said the Trump administration, pursuing the right strategy to let builders build and when embraced by localities, is making America's housing affordable. Redirecting billions of dollars in federal artificial intelligence funding away from universities lately and directly to researchers will accelerate innovation and help the United States remain competitive with China. And President Donald Trump has paused attacks on Iran to allow more room for diplomacy. U.S. Ambassador to the United Nations said, He's giving talk some space, giving a little bit of room. And a rural Western New York school district has paused plans to place a humanoid robot in high school classroom after a warning from the state education commissioner and objections from teachers' union and Seneca Nation parents. And a van ramming and stabbing near Berlin's Pride Festival left one person dead and many others injured, believed to have been an Islamic extremist terror attack. The suspect in Saturday night's attack remains at large. This is your 97.3 FM News Minute. Have a great day, everyone.
7: Back to work here on a Monday. Partly sunny skies, hit or miss showers. High of 91, west winds 5 to 10 knots, seas 2 to 3. Light chop in the river, your high tide 7 a.m. Partly cloudy this evening, low 76. Tuesday, partly sunny, high of 92. Wednesday, sun, hot and humid, high of 93. 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

Eric Clapton, After Midnight, right here at Surf 97.3. We are your beach, island, and sunshine music station, where it's summertime all the time. Yeah, right here. Your local station, your local not-for-profit station, right here on the historic Flagler Pier, now under construction. And by the way, they got a, I guess it's one of the posts that they, you know, put into the ocean floor. A delivery earlier today, 120 feet long, this concrete post. Wow. Yeah, but anyway, that's what's happening out there. They have to put the foundation in to build a pier, and that's one part of it. Next up, Billy Bland, Let the Little Girl Dance from 1960.

Eric Burdon and the Animals, San Franciscan Nights. Before that, we had some Fleetwood Mac, Don't Stop. And coming up next, one of my favorites, Chris Isaak, Wicked Games. Here on the Surf with your buddy, Hot Rod Eddie, playing a couple songs for you.

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2: I've been on my feet 6 hours. You know how I feel? I feel like dancing.
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2: It makes me feel like dancing.
3: Sheer energy.
2: It makes my legs feel that good. Sheer energy pantyhose look terrific. And they stimulate, refresh, and massage my legs. So I really feel like dancing.
4: Try Sheer Energy, because nothing beats a great pair of legs.

Cyndi Lauper, Time After Time, from 1984. Yeah, we got some local information I'd like to share with you. Coming up here on the first Saturday of the month is the Dragon Club. And the gift of the love of reading, that's what you can get at the Dragon Club. It's for kids from 6 to 12. They have reading, board games, chess, first Saturday of each month at 12 noon. And I would advise it. I mean, really, get the kids, give the kids a chance to get together and, you know, do something interesting besides playing on a computer or a phone, you know. And, yeah, so you could do that. It's, as I said, for kids from 6 to 12, and it's at noon on the first Saturday of each month at the Flagler Beach Library right here in Flagler Beach. And for more information about that, you can give them a call at 386-517-517. 2030, the Dragon Club. Okay, also here in Flagler Beach, we have some opportunities to volunteer for various boards here in the city government. So you can apply to join the Finance Committee, the Parks Committee, the Community Redevelopment Agency Advisory Board, and you could do that by either going to City Hall directly or check it out on the internet at cityofflagler.com. Either way, you can volunteer like we do here at the radio station. How about some Elvis Costello, Radio Radio, here on the Surf with Hot Rod Eddie.

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Hey, the Ace of Base, All That She Wants. Before that, we had good old George Thorogood, I Drink Alone. And yeah, it's kind of a different kind of day today, a little cloudy, kind of humid, and we got 85 degrees, so it came down a little bit, probably because of the cloud cover. But anyway, a nice day nonetheless here on the pier. Hey, just thought I might mention that it's Marineland's 88th birthday this year. Yep. Marineland is still open and invites everyone to come visit. They have dolphins, turtles, and much more. Learn and have fun. Happy 88th birthday, Marineland. Of course, they're located at 9600 North Ocean Shore Boulevard in St. Augustine. And their email address is www.marineland.net. Their phone number is 407-563-4701. And, of course, they are open from 8:30 a.m. to 5 p.m. And, yeah, so that's about it. Still open, still going strong, and still a nice place to have some fun and for the kids, little oceanographic education. How about some Kinks? You Really Got Me from back in 1964.

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Dionne Warwick, The April Fools from 1969, just one of the many, many wonderful hits that Dionne Warwick had back in the day. Before that, we had some Aerosmith, I Want to Know Why. And coming up next, a little surprise, a little something I want to send out to my buddy Vern and his new bride, Miss Amy. A song by the Cherry Drops featuring Mac Corey of Vinyl Candy, a song that they recently, the Cherry Drops recently released called Mystical Day. And it is kind of a mystical day today. This one's for you guys.

0: Electric Light Orchestra with Tightrope. And of course, before that, we had that great song by the Cherry Drops called Mystical Day. Well, speaking about a mystical day, well, my mystical day is just about ready to be wrapped up. And coming up at 4 o'clock, in the not too far minutes ahead, will be Green Dave in his show. He'll be here from 4 to 7 and playing music for you and entertaining you. Thanks for listening in. 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Yeah. And, well, anyway, thank you for supporting the station by listening, and also our donating sponsors who support the station by donating, which is very valuable and necessary for sure. But, yeah, we try to bring you information, entertainment, and, you know, keep you abreast of what's going on locally. That's our job. So thanks a lot for listening. And I'm going to leave you with a positive thought, as always. Brother Israel from the island of Oahu in Hawaii, and his great rendition of Somewhere Over the Rainbow, What a Wonderful World. And folks, it really is a wonderful world. We could make it just a little better, just a little bit better, simply by being kind to each other. That's what I'm going to do, and I hope you will too. Hot Rod Eddie, well, I got to get some gas and run down the road. So thanks for listening.
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2: It's time to share another history tidbit about our beautiful city of Flagler Beach. This time, the Luther Price House at 202 South Daytona Avenue. Currently a commercial property, the Luther Price House is one of the oldest existing structures in Flagler Beach. It was built in the early 1920s. There is so much deep, rich history about our beautiful city that lies between Daytona Beach and St. Augustine, right here along the Atlantic Ocean. And there's another history moment about the city of Flagler Beach.
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9: Hey, I like that hat, man. 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

0: 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But I never heard so much double entendre in my life.
1: Wolfgang, where in the world did you learn to speak French?
0: Well, I spent 3 years in Paris.
1: Fighting?
0: No, hiding. Good night, Lucy. I would surrender to you anytime.

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1: Florida gopher tortoises need your help. They are gentle and shy. They are a true native species that has resided right here in Florida for thousands of years. If you're not aware, their numbers continue to decline statewide at a rapid pace with no end of decline in sight. Unfortunately, there are two major factors which greatly contribute to their demise. Number one, by far, is loss and degradation of their habitat. This loss can and often does lead to those tortoises being buried alive, which sadly results in a slow 3 months painful death. Just think about it. If they escape the heavy equipment and bulldozers, their number two hazard is attempting to cross streets and highways in order to forage for food or to build a new burrow. Their short legs and slower speed makes this an extremely risky endeavor. You've played Frogger, right? This situation becomes even more hazardous when drivers are in a hurry or possibly preoccupied. It is when they will attempt to straddle the turtle, and even if successful, the following vehicles can sometimes injure or crush the turtle. You can help by slowing down and giving the turtle a few moments while they are crossing. Please remember to keep an eye out on underdeveloped habitat in your area and, of course, on the roadways. This will be a great help. Remember that they are a keystone species. Sometimes that cannot be overemphasized. This means that their burrows currently supply safe refuge for over 350 Florida species, so when they go, many will follow. Tortoises are land creatures and cannot swim, so please do not put them in the water. April 10th is Tortoise Recognition Day. Contact gopherrescue@gmail.com to get involved in the gopher rescue. That's gopherrescue with two R's at gmail.com. Thank you so much for your consideration.
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2: 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Also tomorrow, the Flagler County School Board meets at 1 p.m. in an informational workshop. Board meets in the training room on the third floor of the Government Services Building. That's 1769 East Moody Boulevard in Bunnell. Also tomorrow, the Flagler County Affordable Housing Committee meets at 3 p.m. Emergency Operations Center, 1769 East Moody Boulevard, Building 3 in Bunnell. And tomorrow, the Flagler Beach Library Writers Group meets at 4 p.m. at the library. That's 315 South 7th Street in Flagler Beach. Also, the NAACP Flagler Branch General Membership will have their meeting, 6 p.m. at the African American Cultural Society. That's located 4422 North U.S. Highway 1 in Palm Coast. And tomorrow, the Flagler County School Board meets 6 p.m. in Board Chambers on the first floor of the Government Services Building, 1769 East Moody Boulevard in Bunnell. I'm Captain Kirk with your local Flagler County calendar. 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

Follow From This Day in Music, where we look at musical events from the past 50 years. On this day, July the 27th, 1968, Cass Elliot released her first solo single following the breakup of the Mamas and the Papas. Dream a Little Dream of Me had been around since 1931 and had been recorded by Frank Sinatra, Frankie Lane and many others. Cass's version would be the most successful when it peaked at number 12 on the US chart and number 11 in the UK. On this day in 1974, Wings started a 7-week run at number 1 on the UK album chart with Band on the Run, featuring the title track, Jet, and the US hit Hell on Wheels. The album has now sold over 6 million copies worldwide. In 1976, Tina Turner filed for divorce from her husband Ike, ending their violent 16-year marriage and successful musical partnership. On this day in 1986, Queen became the first Western act since Louis Armstrong in 1964 to perform in Eastern Europe when they played in Budapest, Hungary. The gig was filmed and released as Queen Magic in Budapest. And on this day in 1996, the Spice Girls scored their first number one UK single with Wannabe. 7 weeks at number one, the song won Best British Written Single at the 1997 Ivor Novello Awards and Best Single at the 1997 Brit Awards. The Girl Power song became the best-selling single by a female group, selling over 6 million copies worldwide. More from This Day in Music at thisdaymusic.com. Yeah!

0: Back to work here on a Monday. Partly sunny skies. Hit or miss showers. High of 91. West winds 5 to 10 knots. Seas 2 to 3. Light chop in the river. Your high tide 7 a.m. Partly cloudy this evening. Low 76. Tuesday, partly sunny. High of 92. Wednesday, sun. Hot and humid. High of 93. 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

0: are your place for the classic top-down, top 40 sound. 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
0: Giving you all summer songs, all summer long. 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
1: Hey, it's time to learn some more history about our beautiful city of Flagler Beach. The Wickline Store, located at 411 South Central Avenue, in 1925, the Wickline family moved to the east side of the Intercoastal Waterway and opened the first general store there. A.V. Wickline and his son George bought a block machine from a catalog and made the concrete blocks for their new store. Etta Wickline was appointed postmistress in 1915 and served until 1927. The post office was located in the store, and the family lived in the apartment upstairs. After the Wicklines closed their business in Flagler Beach, the south side of the building was used for city business until the current city hall was built in 1965. And there's another cool history tidbit about our cool city of Flagler Beach, Florida.
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3: So what have you two come up with?
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5: Yeah, but nothing happens on the show. You see, it's just like life. 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
4: Well, something happens.
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0: Hello again, everyone. It's Pat Quinn inviting you to a special event. 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
2: 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National Guard Bureau has awarded a $292 million task order to house thousands of troops in Washington, D.C., moving them from hotels into apartment-style units as President Donald Trump's federal law enforcement mission nears its one-year mark. And former Federal Housing Commissioner Frank Cassidy said the Trump administration pursuing the right strategy to let builders build and when embraced by localities is making America's housing affordable. Redirecting billions of dollars in federal artificial intelligence funding away from universities lately and directly to researchers will accelerate innovation and help the United States remain competitive with China. And President Donald Trump has paused attacks on Iran to allow more room for diplomacy. U.S. Ambassador to the United Nations said he's giving talk some space, giving a little bit of room. And a rural western New York school district has paused plans to place a humanoid robot in high school classroom after a warning from the state education commissioner and objections from teachers' union and Seneca Nation parents. And a van ramming and stabbing near Berlin's Pride Festival left one person dead and many others injured, believed to have been an Islamic extremist terror attack. The suspect in Saturday night's attack remains at large. This is your 97.3 FM News Minute. Have a great day, everyone.
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4: July 27th, 1953. In Asia, the Korean War ends after more than 3 years of fighting with an armistice signed at Panmunjom. President Dwight Eisenhower tells Americans,
5: "We think of those who were called upon to lay down their lives in that far-off land to prove once again that only courage and sacrifice can keep freedom alive upon the earth."
4: To this day, the Korean Peninsula remains divided between the communist North and the non-communist South. 1974. In Washington, the House Judiciary Committee votes to recommend the impeachment of President Richard Nixon. The panel charges Nixon with personally engaging in a course of conduct to obstruct justice in the Watergate scandal. Congressman Joshua Eilberg, Democrat of Pennsylvania.
6: Not only is Richard Nixon guilty of bribery, high crimes, and misdemeanors, but he must be impeached and convicted by the Senate if we are to remain a free, courageous, and independent people.
4: More than a dozen days later, Nixon becomes the first American president to resign. 1996. Terror strikes the Atlanta Olympics. As a pipe bomb explodes at Centennial Olympic Park, killing one person and injuring 111 others. Eric Rudolph, an anti-government extremist, later pleads guilty to that bombing and others in the South. He receives life behind bars. 1980. The deposed Shah of Iran dies at a military hospital outside Cairo, Egypt, at age 60. It happens during the Iranian hostage crisis when dozens of Americans are held captive for 444 days by the Islamic fundamentalist regime that replaced the Shah. And 2003.
7: Thanks for the memory of sentimental verse.
4: Comedian Bob Hope, who entertained Americans and U.S. troops worldwide for decades, dies in Toluca Lake, California. He was 100 years old. Today in history, July 27th, Tim McGuire, the Associated Press.
8: Back to work here on a Monday. Partly sunny skies. Hit or miss showers. High of 91. West winds 5 to 10 knots. Seas 2 to 3. Light chop in the river. Your high tide 7 a.m. Partly cloudy this evening. Low 76. Tuesday, partly sunny. High of 92. Wednesday, sun. Hot and humid. High of 93. 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
2: This is your 97.3 FM News Minute. National Guard Bureau has awarded a $292 million task order to house thousands of troops in Washington, D.C., moving them from hotels into apartment-style units as President Donald Trump's federal law enforcement mission nears its one-year mark. And former Federal Housing Commissioner Frank Cassidy said the Trump administration pursuing the right strategy to let builders build and when embraced by localities is making America's housing affordable. Redirecting billions of dollars in federal artificial intelligence funding away from universities lately and directly to researchers will accelerate innovation and help the United States remain competitive with China. And President Donald Trump has paused attacks on Iran to allow more room for diplomacy. U.S. Ambassador to the United Nations said he's giving talk some space, giving a little bit of room. And a rural western New York school district has paused plans to place a humanoid robot in high school classroom after a warning from the state education commissioner and objections from teachers' union and Seneca Nation parents. And a van ramming and stabbing near Berlin's Pride Festival left one person dead and many others injured, believed to have been an Islamic extremist terror attack. The suspect in Saturday night's attack remains at large. This is your 97.3 FM News Minute. Have a great day, everyone.
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4: 1750, Johann Sebastian Bach, the German Baroque composer-musician, best known for his Brandenburg concerts and Ave Maria with Charles Gounod, many years later, dies in Leipzig of a stroke. He was 65. 1969, Moscow police reports a Russian teen magazine featured a how-to article showing ways to convert their acoustic guitars to electric by using certain telephone parts. Thus, thousands of public phone booths were vandalized. Oh, by the way, that same year, 1969, the first solid-body electric guitar was finally manufactured in Russia. But the Leningrad Tonica was a disaster, riddled with errors such as unbalanced weight and rotten intonation. Yet it became popular at the price of 130 rubles, or about a 2-month salary.

Elvis Presley's second chart topper, July 28, 1956. And look for the Arnold Almanac on Facebook for a list of our proud radio affiliates.

0: Back to work here on a Monday. Partly sunny skies. Hit or miss showers. High of 91. West winds 5 to 10 knots. Seas 2 to 3. Light chop in the river. Your high tide 7 a.m. Partly cloudy this evening. Low 76. Tuesday, partly sunny. High of 92. Wednesday, sun. Hot and humid. High of 93. 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
11: Go do it, Godzilla!
12: You control Godzilla's ugly tongue. You can make him stomp, pound his tail, pretending he strikes it all in his way. You can launch Godzilla's claw for the final blow.
11: We did it!
12: What will Godzilla do next? It's up to you. Godzilla with a claw that launches, some assembly required, from the Shogun Warrior Collection by Mattel.

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1: Today on Marine Science Minute with Florida Sea Grant, red tide. Red tide is the name for the harmful algal bloom caused by the algae Karenia brevis. Red tides often affect Florida's Gulf Coast during late summer and fall. Red tide blooms can last just a few days or during extreme events, even years. Red tide is considered harmful because it produces a suite of toxins called brevetoxins. These can cause fish kills and other marine die-offs. Brevetoxins also cause respiratory irritation in humans. Consuming contaminated shellfish can also be dangerous. Fortunately, red tide is actively monitored in the state. Following beach safety signs and advisories protects your health during a bloom. Florida Sea Grant conducts outreach and research efforts to better understand and minimize the public, environmental, and economic impacts of these blooms. 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
10: Hey, and surf's up, and folks, guess what? It is me, the Crab Man, that's back from the adventure way across the country. It's only been 8 weeks. You haven't forgot me, have you? Well, I don't know. By the looks of the screen here in the studio, they didn't catch up with the fact that I am back. So, yeah, man, what a trip. What a trip. Sweet Judy Green Eyes and I, man, we loaded up our 1961 Shasta camper and took off. We took off. We put in 7,000 miles all out west from Naples, Florida, from here to Naples, Florida, from Naples, Florida, all up into Mariana, Florida. Did the caves there. We did a couple springs, then jumped up to Georgia, where did we go? No, we bypassed Georgia. We went right into Alabama. And in Alabama, man, we went to Oak Mountain. We just had a ball, saw some good friends, and kept going from there. Let me tell you something. You know, for not watching TV or not checking in with all the news, you know, there were places that we camped that we didn't have internet service, and it didn't really matter. I'll tell you, there's a lot of crazy things going on, that's keeping people just so unsteady and so, I'd like to say angry, you know, whether it's here in this country or across the world. It is not a good time right now. But for the next 2 hours, man, I'll tell you what, take a break. Turn off the TV. You got the Crabman back here, man, jumping up on the soapbox to tell you, cut the TV off. Get that poison out of your mind. Get back to music. Music makes it all good. Now, one thing I did have, or that we did have all the way, was we had good music all the way. Didn't really get to jump in on any new acts. Our timing was off when it came to that. You know, we looked for festivals, we looked for different concerts going on, and just just couldn't catch anything. So whatever the timing was, either we were a week early or a week late, whatever. But I'll tell you, if you haven't made it out towards Montana, Wyoming, Montana.

0: And it was just beautiful country all around. You know, it wasn't what you're normally used to unless you live out that way. But for us, you know, living here at the beach, man, it was like a totally another world. I'd say we had one of the best times. Last year, we were up in Colorado. We thought that was a great time, and it was. This time, we went all the way to Glacier Park through Coulter Bay, which is the Grand Tetons, all the way up to up to Glacier Park. But we were caught by surprise that Glacier Park was such a, a popular tourist spot. There were a couple of days when we almost couldn't find a parking spot and was totally, totally caught off guard. But once we got our kayaks in the water, man, very few people were on the water. It was spectacular. You know, you can YouTube it, you can Google it, you know, whatever. Absolutely spectacular. We had a great time all the way around. But all good times like that, you know, I mean, coming back to Flagler, St. Augustine, and that little space in between, that's paradise right there. At least that's my paradise. I know that's Sweet Judy's paradise. And caught up with old Dangerous Dan, and it wasn't too dangerous. We maintained our cool on that one. So hey, well, let's get back to it. I'm here. I'm not going anywhere for a long time until October, and then of course, you know, I'll be talking about the Bluegrass Festival or the Music Festival over in Live Oak, which is in the Panhandle here in Florida. If you're looking for something to do, a good camp out, 3 days, 5 days, whatever. You want to stay in a hotel, whatever. Most everybody camps out. It's one of the best events. It's called Roots Revival. Great time of the year. And I'll tell you more about that as we get closer. But for now, go ahead and kick back, turn it up, roll it up. And if you got it, go ahead and fire it up, because I'm going to start this set off with an old Blind Willie McTell song that you probably didn't know that he wrote this song, but the Allman Brothers covered it, and of course they knocked it out of the park. So let's start off with some Statesboro Blues, followed by Blues Traveler, Aerosmith, a little Randall Bramlett. If you haven't heard that name, you probably have heard his music through the years. So, all right, let's get started, man. Glad you're with me. Hey, for the next 2 hours, let's take a trip. Let's forget about all that craziness that's going on out there in the world. And let's get back to what really matters most, and that is feeling good and listening to good music. All right, I'm the Crab Man. Your dial is set at 97.3. Don't even change it for the next 2 hours. All right.
1: Okay, the Allman Brothers Band.

Yeah, Amy Winehouse, she needed to go to rehab, but unfortunately she's gone too soon. If you didn't recognize, My Babe, that was from a band called The Rides, and it was a super group. It was Stephen Stills, Kenny Wayne Shepherd, and Barry Goldberg on keyboards. So Stephen was doing some of the vocals, Kenny Wayne, they were sharing it, but yeah, they put two albums out way back, and that was it. But what a super group. Before that, Randall Bramlett, you ought to look him up, man. He's played with all the cats from the Allman Brothers to, I think he spent 16 years with Steve Winwood. So, yeah, you can fact check that, me on that. So, yeah, so you listen to Cosmic Debris if you're just tuning in. For the next hour and a half, man, I'm going to try to, tantalize you with some good songs that maybe you haven't heard in a while, or maybe you have, if you're a music guy like myself, so, or gal, whichever, but, all right, well, let's get back to it. Let's see what I got up next. I got the Doobie Brothers, I got Five Man Electrical Band, you'll remember this song, Drive-By Truckers, but let's do some Dead, huh? 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